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Good evening to you, Diana DeVille with you. It's Sunday, so you know you can find me here. Welcome to the show. 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

Mix 92.9 and Dan and Shay becoming famous for singing the national anthem recently. Fans are begging them to release a copy of it, so you never know. They're coming up in two songs, but right now it's Katrina and the Waves on Mix 92.9. 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

0: 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Hey, Diana DeVillain with you. And did you get a chance to see the Wife Carrying World Championship this weekend? Well, it's one of my favorite events. I've been a fan of it ever since I found out about it. Well, not because I actually want to participate in it, but just because I love the idea of it. Now, in the contest, male competitors race while each carrying a female teammate. The objective is for the male to carry the female through a special obstacle course in the fastest time. Now, I would love to watch that. I just have not yet been able to find it on television. So if you found it, tell me about it and let me know, because I definitely want to see that. It's the Wife Carrying World Championship. So anyway, next time you see that, make sure and check it out. Let me know how it is.
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1: Showers and storms likely across Middle Tennessee this evening, and a few of these storms could be strong to severe with damaging wind, heavy rain leading to flooding, and even hail as the greatest threat. So please stay weather aware. Temperatures tonight dropping down to the lower 70s. Monday, another round of showers and storms with temperatures not quite as high in the upper 80s for your daytime high. I'm News 2 meteorologist Daphne DeLorean with Mix 92.9.
0: Thank you, Daphne. Mostly cloudy and 80 degrees outside now at the Mix studios.

Welcome to Nashville's variety station, Mix 92.9. It is July 5th, and I found out that yesterday was Alice in Wonderland Day. I did not know about it till today. It's one of my favorite stories. And actually, July 4th is the date that Lewis Carroll first recounted the magical improvised story of Alice Liddell while rowing a boat down the River Thames. Well, my favorite character is the Red Queen, and I have to say off with their heads for not telling me this sooner. Speaking of magical improvised stories, this one is one that just begs to be made into a movie. In fact, I did that a few years ago. Made a short film based on Hotel California. It's The Eagles Live on Mix 92.9.

Welcome to Nashville's Variety Station, Mix 92.9. Diana DeVille, and glad you're with us here on this 4th of July weekend. I've got your game time coming up in just a few minutes. Tickets to see Lindsey Stirling at L10 Amphitheater coming up on July 22nd. And just a couple of songs. 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

Mix 92.9, your life, your music. It's game time. I'm Diana DeVille, and I've got a pair of tickets for you. Lindsey Stirling is going to be playing Ascend Amphitheater on July 22nd, and I want to give you a pair of tickets. All you have to do to get them is to be the first caller with the correct answer to this question. 18% of people say they've gone into debt after splurging on what? Let me repeat that. 18% of people say they've gone into debt after splurging on what? Think about that and give me a call. 615-737-0929. Good luck to you. It's game time on Mix 92.9.

0: Nashville's Variety Station, Mix 92.9. How you doing? Diana DeVille in with you. It's game time. And we're in the middle of the show looking for an answer to the question. 18% of people say they've gone into debt after splurging on what? Did you get it right? Let's go to the phone line and see what you said.
1: Wedding.
0: No, that's a good answer. Not the right one, though.
2: Hey, I'm going to go with fireworks.
0: No, that would not be right, but thank you.
1: Big, long vacation.
0: Yes, you're right. A big vacation. So I thought it would be a lot more than that. 18% people, they say they've gone into debt for splurging on a big vacation. But, you know, hey, I guess people don't go on big vacations much anymore. What do you think about that?
1: I guess not. Or they save up. Maybe they save up ahead of time.
0: Yeah, yeah. Well, what's your name?
1: Ann.
0: Ann? Where are you calling from?
1: Mm-hmm. Franklin.
0: Fantastic. Well, I got a pair of tickets for you for Lindsey Stirling. She's going to be playing Ascend Amphitheater on July 22nd, and those tickets are yours.
1: All right.

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Maybe keep that in mind next time you're looking to do something, you have a little more time to yourself.

0: 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I'm Diana DeVille with you here at Mix 92.9. 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Are you getting hungry yet? I know I sure am. 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
1: 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Oh, and by the way, happy birthday, America. You don't look a day over 249 years old. Can't even tell that that's a powdered wig.
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6: Showers and storms likely across Middle Tennessee this evening, and a few of these storms could be strong to severe with damaging wind, heavy rain leading to flooding, and even hail as the greatest threat. So please stay weather aware. Temperatures tonight dropping down to the lower 70s. Monday, another round of showers and storms with temperatures not quite as high in the upper 80s for your daytime high. I'm News 2 meteorologist Daphne DeLorean with Mix 92.9.
0: Thank you, Daphne, for that report. It's 8:59 right now, 78 degrees and mostly cloudy skies. Here at the Mix Studios. 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

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It was the day that the bikini was introduced in Paris, France, back in 1946. Who knew? Well, certainly perfect with the weather.

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0: 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We've got nail care, hair care, all that good stuff. 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
16: Showers and storms likely across Middle Tennessee this evening, and a few of these storms could be strong to severe with damaging wind, heavy rain leading to flooding, and even hail as the greatest threat. So please stay weather aware. Temperatures tonight dropping down to the lower 70s. Monday, another round of showers and storms with temperatures not quite as high in the upper 80s for your daytime high. I'm News 2 meteorologist Daphne DeLoren with Mix 92.9.
0: Thank you, Daphne. It's 10:03 right now, 77 degrees, and mostly cloudy skies here at the Mix Studios.

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And by the way, you remember the movie Citizen Kane? It's the classic. It's kind of the, like, benchmark of films. Well, that is actually celebrating its 85th anniversary, and so it's come to town. That's right. It was airing today at the Regal Theaters. If you missed it today, you've still got a chance on Wednesday to go and check it out. So make sure and see it. It's a great film.

Nashville's variety station, Mix 92.9. Let's hear it for the boy. Butter is bringing one of the best shows this summer to you. ZZ Top and Cheap Trick at a Zenith Amphitheater on September 26th. You know you got to see this one, so make sure and tune in all this week at 5:40 for your chance to win tickets.

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And this is the weekend Air Supply gets to town. They're going to be at the Ryman Auditorium Saturday night. 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

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Yep, Taylor and Travis got married over the weekend, so she's now Taylor Kelsey. Or is he Travis Swift? Who knows? Congratulations either way. Here's Brian Adams.

0: There are signs and then there are signs. Hey, Diana DeVille in with you. I ran across a story that I had to share with you. It is over a fight over flatulence. Yeah, I know what you're thinking, but you're probably getting ready to laugh anyway, so let's just get on with the story, shall we? Two men were arrested in Spain after causing a street fight over passing gas. One man was walking with his family when, well, things happen as they do. A group of young men assumed the flatulence was meant for them, and they started shouting insults. I think there was a Monty Python joke based on that. A fistfight ensued with the man who dealt the offending blow, receiving death threats from a man armed with a knife. Police later arrested the aggressors, but it's not quite known if the man who started the whole thing was arrested.
1: Another day, another local $1,000 minute winner.
2: Hello.
1: There's Chris in Murfreesboro. Good morning, Chris.
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1: Okay, so tell us about this Dollywood trip that y'all are trying to plan.
2: Well, we already did Dollywood. It was for my oldest 7-year-old, and it was amazing.
1: Oh, wow. Great. Awesome. Okay, so one trip down, one to go, or are we trying to squeeze one in before the end of the year?
2: 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Depending on today, we might just do that.
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4: Showers and storms likely across Middle Tennessee. Please stay weather aware. Temperatures tonight dropping down to the lower 70s. Monday, another round of showers and storms with temperatures not quite as high in the upper 80s for your daytime high. I'm News 2 meteorologist Daphne DeLorean with Mix 92.9.

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How you doing tonight? Well, did you know on this day in 1937, Spam, the luncheon meat, was introduced into the market by the Hormel Foods Corporation? I think that later became known as the mystery meat. But anyway, there's a fun little fact for you. Fleetwood Mac up now on Mix.

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And I hear that the temperatures are going to get into the hundreds this week. 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

0: 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Justin Bieber wrapping up tonight's show. I'm Diana DeVille, and I appreciate you so much spending the rest of your 4th of July weekend with me. I hope you've had a great time, and get ready for that week ahead. Man, it's going to be hard to go after work after being off this entire weekend, but I know you can do it, and I will see you back. I'm going to be filling in for Burb this week, Friday, so make sure and see tune in 10 a.m. then, and I'll see you then. I'll have some journey tickets for you, so that'll be fun. So in the meantime, get ready for John Tesh. He's coming up next with Intelligence for Your Life here on Mix 92.9.
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10: Intelligence for Your Life. My name is John Tesh, your grateful host. And which careers do you think are considered the most dateable? A new survey from a dating app, The League, finds it has less to do with money and more to do with character traits. 40% of people surveyed say they want their potential partner to have a passion for what they're doing. 34% want somebody who prioritizes a work-life balance. And this is why the number one career is healthcare. Survey respondents said it shows somebody is smart and has a caregiving nature. Daters are also interested in people who work in education, calling them patient and empathetic and passionate about learning. And coming in third are people who work in emergency response. They're considered courageous, dependable, and brave. Amen to that.

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0: All right, time for some sleep intel. And we now know the reason you and I cannot sleep is probably not because of the blue light coming from our phone. The latest data is showing that the screen light only delays sleep by about 9 minutes. That's good news. What's worse is the type of content that I'm consuming before bed. That has a much bigger impact on our sleep than the glow of the screen. Mine is usually like Gladiator or Braveheart. This is why researchers say avoiding upsetting or emotional content at night is more effective than buying blue light-blocking glasses or using night mode on your phone. Again, the screen light only delays sleep by about 9 minutes. The worst type of content is upsetting or even just emotional content.

0: Your music, your health, intelligence for your life.
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10: For your Monday, we'll start off warm and muggy with temperatures in the lower 70s. We could have areas of fog early morning, so please keep that in mind. Temperatures not quite as high. We'll be in the upper 80s for your daytime high, and scattered showers and storms will be the story in the afternoon to early evening. I'm News 2 meteorologist Daphne DeLorean with Mix 92.9.
9: From our health and wellness files, do you ever just sit in your car for a little peace and quiet? I've caught myself doing this recently. Now, it's a growing cultural phenomenon, and it has a name. It's known as car idling or car sitting, where people linger in their cars after reaching their destination. There's nothing wrong with it. For a lot of people, it's a way to reclaim personal time. And psychologists are weighing in on this. They say the physical boundaries of a car provide a unique sense of security and control in a hectic world. And even if you're scrolling through your phone or listening to the radio, the extra minutes help bridge the gap between your different roles, like worker and wife and mother. And that transition time can be good to maintain your mental health. I suggest you try it. It works for me.

0: right, this is this is from the guys at Pew Research Department who studies everything, and they missed me because they say the number one food we used to hate as kids but we now love is asparagus.
1: Oh, really?
0: Asparagus is a good source of beta-carotene and selenium, both of which boost the immune system. I would say in 35 years, a stalk of asparagus has never touched anything on my plate.
1: You hate asparagus.
0: I don't know. What I got just my kids to out. Like it. Reminds me of the, it reminds me of like a science fiction film.
1: Like, like a tentacle coming out of the ground?
0: What is that thing called that Schwarzenegger was trying to kill?
1: Terminator?
0: No. Well, I will think of it.
1: Predator?
0: But, yeah, that's it. Go ahead.
1: the asparagus stock? Look, it's this is a common thing where the vegetables that we hated as kids have gotten better. So Brussels sprouts, they grow them differently now. They're less bitter. And they're also, in addition, asparagus and Brussels sprouts are prepared in very fun ways.

0: Every time I see an asparagus stalk, okay. I hear.
1: I do not get the connection. Oh, it looks like the mouth? Does it look like the mouth?
0: Yeah,
1: is that what you're saying?
0: Or the dreadlocks, one of those things.

0: your money,
1: your family,
2: your health,
0: intelligence for your life.
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1: All right, my friends, when you're feeling sore and beat up after an intense workout, scientists are now recommending that we eat more almonds. A study published in Frontiers in Nutrition found that almonds can reduce muscle soreness and improve exercise performance because they're nutrient-dense and ideal for fitness recovery. And they're especially good for, quote, weekend warriors or people who get their only strenuous physical fitness on the weekends, as you know. They have a much easier recovery if they eat almonds every day. The experts say almonds do something to the body that a lot of other foods do not. They increase a fatty molecule in the blood. The molecule is important for energy regulation and triggers metabolic recovery after exercise. So how many almonds do you need to get the results? The study subjects had 2 ounces of almonds every day.

0: time to talk about sleep, and in particular, sleeping pills. Studies are showing sleeping pills might be more dangerous than we originally thought. This is why the FDA has issued a new warning for sleep medications with brand names like Lunesta, Sonata, and Ambien. The pills can trigger sleepwalking and sleep driving, and they've been linked to injuries from falls, burns, car crashes, near drowning, accidental overdoses, and self-inflicted gunshot wounds. Because the active ingredient latches onto our brain's GABA-A receptor, dampening brain activity, which is what makes you sleepy. But the effect is so strong often that your body may wake up and your brain will not. That's why when you wake up with your car wrapped around a light pole, you have no idea how you got there. The FDA has given these medications a boxed warning, the most severe type of caution message, and those side effects can happen after the first dose, and even if you're taking the lowest dose available. That's just one reason UCLA sleep expert Dr. Jerome Siegel says he feels nobody should be taking sleeping pills. Also, potential addiction has been a problem. The longer you use sleep aids, the higher the dose needed to get results. And sleeping pills don't fix the reasons behind chronic insomnia, so the sleeplessness comes roaring back the moment you stop taking them. Besides, the drugs only increase sleep time by about 11 minutes on average, so even though you may not sleepwalk or sleep drive, is 11 minutes of extra sleep worth the risk? That's the question.
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1: John Tesh Radio Show, Intelligence for Your Life. Here's another one of those great conversation starters. I want you to try this if you're trying to stick to a budget and not spend on extras. Experts say be careful with how you move your body when you're out shopping. According to the Marketing Journal, making small gestures like nodding, leaning in, or pulling an item towards you will make you more likely to buy something. Fascinating. This is because your body is giving off yes signals, and that increases your desire to have something. The experts say keeping your body as still as possible while you're browsing makes it easier to decide whether or not to buy something. Be careful with how you move your body when you're out shopping, especially pulling items toward you.

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0: You heard me talk about the power of walking a lot. Now there's another study from the Washington University School of Medicine. According to the researchers there, fast-paced walking on a daily basis increases cancer survivors' chances of living longer, and it will for you too. This is from a study that followed more than 233,000 former cancer patients for several years. It turned out those who walked at the slowest pace had more than two times increased the risk of death from any cause compared with those who had the fastest walking pace. The study found that regardless of weight, walkers who take about 100 steps a minute have a longer life expectancy than people who stroll along at 50 steps a minute. Good to know. Share this with your friends.

0: 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Intelligence for your life.
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11: For your Monday, we'll start off warm and muggy with temperatures in the lower 70s. We could have areas of fog early morning, so please keep that in mind. Temperatures not quite as high. We'll be in the upper 80s for your daytime high, and scattered showers and storms will be the story in the afternoon to early evening. I'm News 2 meteorologist Daphne DeLorean with Mix 92.9.
12: So there's a new phrase going viral online. It's the boomer bad news drop. But if you've ever gotten a text from a parent that simply says, call me, or he's gone, with absolutely zero context, and you already know exactly what this is. Younger generations say a lot of boomers have a habit of casually dropping alarming news with no explanation, like sending you a picture of an infected toe, and you don't know whose toe it is, or if that person got antibiotics or had it amputated. This is my wife, by the way. Family therapist Jennifer Chapel Marsh says it comes down to generational communication styles. Many of us boomers grew up in households where emotions weren't discussed, so difficult news gets delivered in a matter-of-fact fashion. And there's another side to it, too. Some boomers will freely share dramatic updates about neighbors or old family friends while completely hiding their own health problems. Therapists call this the boomer hospital reveal. It's when a parent casually mentions, oh, yeah, I had surgery last month, but don't worry about it. Experts say the fix is simple. If you're a baby boomer, give people emotional context before dropping heavy news, please. Even saying, hey, I need to share something difficult with you. It helps prepare the person on the other end. Because apparently texting, guess who died, is not...

0: All right, my friends, if you want to cut back on your snacking,
1: I do.
0: Maybe lose a few pounds. You don't have to start a new diet or start weight loss injections. Just brush your teeth more often. Hey, a survey looked at the everyday habits of 14,000 people, and researchers found that those who were better able to manage their weight tended to brush their teeth after every meal. An ingredient in toothpaste that makes food taste bad is sodium lauryl sulfate.
1: Well, that's, you know, the old orange juice and teeth brushing thing, how bad that tastes if you drink orange juice after brushing your teeth. It does that, but it also creates a finality ritual to your meal. If you are in the habit of brushing your teeth when you are done eating, you've just told your brain and you've created this ritual where you're done eating. So I don't know about you, but you know, when I have extra calories, 90% of the extra calories are after I'm quote unquote done eating.
0: Yeah.
1: I'm walking through the kitchen and I see a

0: Vaughn as the end of the meal. You know, you're talking about on a given day 600, 700 calories that just get cut out just by doing that alone.
1: I just worked out in the gym the other day, and I went to the store and they had vegan carrot cake.
0: What is that?
1: Don't do it ever.
0: Is it good?
1: No, it's a cardboard box.
0: Oh, okay. I was going to say, doesn't sound like it's
1: cardboard with frosting.
0: Frosted cardboard box.
1: That's right.

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1: Okay, important piece from our health and wellness files. If you're struggling with chronic pain right now, there may be something else going on that doctors are missing. So a new study published in Scientific Reports has found that more than one in four patients with the most severe chronic pain also showed signs of ADHD, and many had never been diagnosed. Overall, about 17% of patients screened positive for ADHD symptoms. That's more than double the general population. But among those rating their pain at the highest levels, that number jumped to over 27%. So here's the key. Those patients weren't just in more pain. They also had worse sleep, higher anxiety and depression, and a lower quality of life. The researchers say the connection isn't direct, but instead ADHD symptoms may fuel anxiety and depression, and that can lead to something called catastrophic thinking. That's when you expect the worst, right, and feel helpless about pain, and that can make pain feel more intense. But ADHD is often overlooked in pain clinics. Most patients are seeing specialists who aren't necessarily screening for it. But the study shows that identifying ADHD could open the door to better, more complete pain treatment, especially for people whose pain hasn't responded to anything else.

Once and for all, which exercise is better for our heart? Is it running or swimming? Of course, they're both great for you, but swimming is going to give your heart a bigger workout, according to the experts. In fact, a study in Scientific Reports compared the effects of swimming and running on heart function and found that swimming appeared to trigger stronger heart muscle growth. And the reason may come down to water pressure. Researchers say being immersed in water increases the amount of blood returning to the heart with every beat. That forces the heart to handle a bigger volume load, which creates more cardiac growth than running on land. Now, before you put your sneakers in the back of the closet, scientists say both activities improve cardiovascular fitness. But scientists say swimming can offer an extra advantage because the water naturally creates resistance and changes the way the heart pumps blood through the body. Plus, it's a total body workout that's easy on the joints, right? Swimming improves aerobic ability like running, builds muscle like weight training, and increases flexibility the same way yoga does. So it's time to get in the pool.

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1: music. It's John Tesh Radio Show, Intelligence for Your Life. I want to tell you about a new study from The Economist that finds that adults are mostly clueless about how to do a bunch of outdoor tasks, like reading a compass or putting up a tent. The only reason I know how to do both these things is I was a Boy Scout. So the survey found a third of adults would be unable to navigate their way around with just a map, while 79% would have no idea how to find clean water. More than 9 in 10 could not identify which mushrooms would be safe to eat. I can't do that. And 85% would be unable to build a raft. Other outdoor skills we can't do, apparently. Follow animal tracks. Create a makeshift fishing rod or net. Identify edible plants, leaves, or berries. Navigate using the sun or give a distress signal. Can you?

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keeping the overnight hours alive with the best variety of music and me, John Tesh, on Mix 92.9. Well, we can finally prove this. Kindness is, in fact, contagious. Researchers with Gallup and the Values in Action Foundation found that when people experience a random act of kindness, like somebody holding a door, offering a compliment, or helping pick up something they dropped, they're much more likely to pass that kindness along to somebody else. And the effect? It gets even stronger with age. About 72% of adults over 50 said that after somebody did something kind for them, they felt inspired to do something nice for a stranger, too. But among younger adults under the age of 30, only about 40% said the same thing. Researchers say the pay-it-forward instinct may actually grow stronger as we get older. And despite all the negativity we see online and in the news, most people say kindness is still happening all around them. More than 60% of people surveyed said they experienced kindness multiple times in just the past week. The bottom line is, a small gesture like holding the elevator, smiling at somebody, or helping them with their groceries could set off a whole chain reaction of positivity. So if you've been waiting for a sign to do something nice for somebody, this, right now, this is it. If I-

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14: For your Monday, we'll start off warm and muggy with temperatures in the lower 70s. We could have areas of fog early morning, so please keep that in mind. Temperatures not quite as high. We'll be in the upper 80s for your daytime high, and scattered showers and storms will be the story in the afternoon to early evening. I'm News 2 meteorologist Daphne DeLorean with Mix 92.9.
5: Time for some brain intel, and here's what you need to do to protect your brain as you age. Make sure you keep it busy. A new study published in the journal Neurology tracked thousands of adults with an average age of 80. They followed their brain health over 8 years, and the results were remarkable. The people with the most mentally active lives developed Alzheimer's at an average age of 94. Those with the least mentally stimulating lives, they developed Alzheimer's 5 years earlier. And for mild cognitive impairment, the gap was even bigger. Those who kept their minds active have 7 extra years without cognitive decline. So Timothy Homan, a neurology professor at Vanderbilt, calls the findings mind-blowing, quote-unquote, and the activities that made the biggest difference spanned a lifetime. In childhood, it was reading, learning a foreign language, and having books and atlases in the home. In midlife, the activities that protected the brain the most were museum visits, magazine subscriptions, and writing. And later in life, it was crossword puzzles, chess, and checkers. And overall, people with the most lifetime enrichment had a 38% lower risk of ever developing Alzheimer's. So just know, it's never too early or too late to keep your brain active.

0: scary. Yeah, you said forever, now I drive alone past your street.
1: Giving you the intelligence you need to make your life even better. I'm John Tesh on Mix 92.9.

0: Gabe, okay, here's a headline. I'm not sure. Let's check it out because you now have an almost 13-year-old, an almost 11-year-old?
1: Yeah.
0: Yeah, and then an 8-year-old.
1: And an 8-year-old. Okay. A newly minted 8-year-old.
0: Yeah. So kids who watch Sesame Street do better in school. That's the headline.
1: Yes.
0: They do better in preschool. They're better prepared for elementary school. It's based on brand new research now from the University of Maryland. You know, Sesame Street, it's an old program, but it still works, apparently. The educational bonus comes from kids being able to remember and recognize numbers and letters because of the catchy songs.
1: It anchors in their mind to stuff they've already seen, so that when they see the numbers and letters in kindergarten or preschool, they already have a context for having seen it before. And they have fun songs, and they have funny puppets that keep their attention, so that when they get to school and they learn the alphabet, those symbols are not completely foreign to them. And by the way, there's a thing in pedagogy and teaching called scaffolding. And that's what this is, where you create a context so that your brain feels supported in what you're learning when it's new, based on stuff you've already learned. And that is what Sesame Street provides for kids. It's why for all the screen time I don't let my kids have, I always let them watch Sesame Street back in the day when they were younger.
0: Were you watching Sesame Street, or did you have a scientific calculator?
1: A little column A, little column B. I had both a scientific calculator as a young man, and I also I watched a lot of Sesame Street.
0: Great.
1: Today is brought to you by the letter H.

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1: Question for you. Have you ever been more stressed out by a vacation than relaxed? It is a thing. It's called relaxation-induced anxiety. It's real. It's pretty common. This is according to the University of Cincinnati, who studied this. It's because we live our lives at such a frantic pace. Trying to sit still on vacation can make us freak out. It feels unnatural. If that's you, don't plan massages and lazy beach days all the time. Plan some activities. My wife is always on me about this. Swim laps. Try surfing. Go for an excursion. Do one of those parachute things. You'll get the endorphin fix you crave, but do plan a little downtime. If you take it in small doses, say the experts, you can eventually learn that it's okay and even healthy to do nothing but chill out.
0: Online at intelligenceforyourlife.com.

All right, this is important. A new email scam is hitting people's inboxes and conning them out of a lot of money. So it goes something like this. You get an email from an unknown sender that includes a picture of your house and address, followed by a threat. Don't even try to hide from this. I've got footage of you doing embarrassing things in your home. So like a lot of other scams, this one uses specific personal information to deceive people into sending money. But most likely, the scammer doesn't know you. They don't have any embarrassing video of you. Al Iverson is a cyber expert. He says the scammer likely found your address through a data breach that leaked personal data and then used a Google Maps photo to put together an email. Now, these scammers don't have the time or ability to actually hack into your email accounts or your computer or webcam. They're just trying to scare unsuspecting people into coughing up money, but it is working. So take some precautions. First, don't click on anything in the email. Change your computer passwords and your banking passwords. If you're really worried, freeze your credit card and put your credit cards on pause. You can also report the scam to the Federal Trade Commission at ftc.gov.

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1: 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And here are some of the best tips from Consumer Reports Magazine. Get ready. Pencils ready. It's perfectly fine to leave your laptop connected to its charger. The smart charger will prevent overcharging, and the laptop's processor will run faster when it's connected. That's number one. Number two, if you're serious about buying a car, ask the dealer to let you borrow or rent a model overnight. Or consider renting one for a few days. You and your family will get more of a feel for the car than you would with a 15-minute test drive. I always do this. I always rent the car. Next, number three, if you're wondering whether you should get a bigger or smaller TV, go bigger. For some reason. Smartphones, this is the last one. The smartphones need to be restarted every few days. I'm not doing this. Smartphones need to be restarted every few days. It will purge memory reserved by apps that are no longer running, and it will fix glitches that can interfere with performance. It's the latest from Consumer Reports.

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2: Important question for you to consider. Have you ever wanted to get revenge on somebody who wronged you? This, of course, is a natural human emotion. According to the journal Psychological Science, just the thought of getting revenge stimulates the part of our brain that processes reward. But the fact is, revenge almost always makes us feel worse, and we're going to prove it. Instead of making us feel better, revenge prolongs our bitterness and feelings of resentment. And whatever was done to us keeps tormenting us. It creates a cycle. And that cycle drags things out even longer. Researchers at Hope College found that simply imagining how we'd get revenge on someone raises our heart rate, constricts blood vessels, and causes other stress-related health problems. You know this feeling. On the other hand, just trying to forgive someone, it lowers the level of stress hormones that damage our immune system. So even though they say revenge is sweet, it actually makes us feel worse mentally and physically.

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15: For your Monday, we'll start off warm and muggy with temperatures in the lower 70s. We could have areas of fog early morning, so please keep that in mind. Temperatures not quite as high. We'll be in the upper 80s for your daytime high, and scattered showers and storms will be the story in the afternoon to early evening. I'm News 2 meteorologist Daphne DeLorean with Mix 92.9.
7: Time for some dating intelligence, and if you've ever opened a dating app feeling hopeful, only to end up feeling rejected, exhausted, or just plain depressed, well, you're definitely not alone. And now there's a name for this, doom swiping. It's basically doom scrolling, but for dating. And researchers say the apps are designed to keep you stuck in that cycle. A study out of Lancaster University found many swipe-based dating apps work a lot like casinos. Users get just enough reward to keep coming back, like a match, a compliment, or a message. But people rarely get enough satisfaction to leave the app for good. That's because dating apps are businesses. The longer you stay single and searching, the more money they make. So it's no surprise that a recent Forbes survey found nearly 80% of dating app users report burnout, serious burnout. Therapists say endless swiping and ghosting and superficial chatting leaves people emotionally drained. And one study found users spent only about 2 seconds looking at a profile photo before deciding yes or no, before swiping left or right. So if swiping feels more draining than exciting, it's time to log off, say the experts, the psychotherapists, because more singles are now looking for love the old-fashioned way in real life.

0: Here's another one of those studies, Gib, from the Workplace Files. It turns out having a lousy job is better for your mental health than having no job at all. What do you think?
1: Look, a lousy job, we've talked about this from multiple different angles. It's really damaging to your mental health in the long term. It is chronic stress. There are all kinds of downsides to having a lousy job. However, having any sense of purpose, somewhere to go every single day, is hugely beneficial to the point where even if you retire from a lousy job, those first few years after retirement are the most likely period in which you are going to die. So you have to find a sense of purpose outside of work if you want to quit your lousy job. Otherwise, any sense of purpose is going to beat even a bad one. Yeah. That's what I take away from that.
0: I agree.

0: 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Intelligence for your life.
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1: Let's talk about your health and the sauna. The folks in Scandinavia knew about this, what, hundreds of years ago? A new study in the journal Temperature looked at what happens to your immune system after a sauna session. The researchers had participants sit in a sauna for half an hour at roughly 163 degrees Fahrenheit, and they found that just one 30-minute sauna session can trigger a surge of immune cells right into your bloodstream. We're talking about white blood cells, the ones that help your body fight off illness. They jumped quickly after the sauna. But here's what surprised the researchers. Of the dozens of immune-signaling chemicals they tracked, almost none changed. In other words, the body sent out more immune soldiers without sending a full alarm. That means the body is increasing what's called immune surveillance, basically keeping watch for threats without triggering inflammation. That's good. And it didn't matter if people use saunas all the time or almost never. The immune response was the same. This study backs up previous research that shows regular sauna use is linked to a lower risk for stroke, high blood pressure, and cardiovascular disease. So go ahead, enjoy a relaxing sauna session because it's quietly helping your body stay on guard. Of course, always talk to your doctor if you've never done this before or you have some medical issues, please.

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0: From our dating and relationship files, what is the hardest phrase to say in a relationship? It's not, I love you. It is, I'm sorry, because we hate to admit when we're wrong, right? Licensed marriage and family therapist Carolyn Cole says, we like to think the best of ourselves, so our pride can get in the way during an argument, which makes it difficult for us to see things from our partner's perspective, and that in turn makes it hard to apologize. But Dr. Cole says, saying I'm sorry is less about being wrong. It's more about showing you value the relationship more than your ego. It can also make your relationship closer. It helps your significant other feel safe in the relationship and validated. So here are things you need to do to genuinely say, I'm sorry and mean it. First, take responsibility for your part. Even if you didn't mean to hurt the other person, you did. So don't say, I'm sorry you're feeling hurt. That puts the blame on them. Instead, say, I'm sorry I hurt you. Also ask yourself, how important is it that I'm right here? Dr. Cole says, a lot of people focus on winning the argument rather than winning the relationship. And then promise that it won't happen again and show you mean it by explaining what you'll do differently the next time. That lets your partner know you're going to change the behavior. The hardest phrase to say in a relationship, now you know. It's not I love you. It's I'm sorry.
1: Intelligence for your life.

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1: It's the John Tesh Radio Show. I am your grateful host with Intelligence for Your Life. And you know, DeBrett's, it's an etiquette company that's been around for 250 years. I hadn't heard of them, but they're very popular, very well respected. DeBrett's. They've just come out with new etiquette rules for digital communication. There are 10 commandments to polite messaging in the digital age. We don't have time for all 10, but here are the highlights for polite digital communication so you can use them. Number one, to avoid your tone being misinterpreted, add in emojis to clarify your feelings and skip using irony and sarcasm if you're not sure the other person is going to get it. Next rule, keep it short and sweet. That's particularly important if you're messaging somebody you don't know all that well. Don't overwhelm your recipient with long paragraphs, and instead, keep it to the point. But don't limit yourself to one-word answers or single emojis either. It drives me crazy, and it can come off as rude or dismissive. Try to stretch it to at least a short sentence instead. Here's one last etiquette rule. Don't ghost. DeBrett's says the act of ignoring somebody's text and ceasing all communication is hurtful, disrespectful. It will cause people anxiety. As awkward as a conversation could be, it is preferable to end a relationship or a friendship with a message rather than none.
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2: All right, coffee lovers, I count myself among you. I might be your leader at this point. There's something new to keep in mind, according to experts. The more coffee you and I drink, the more physically active we're going to be, but the less sleep we'll get. I've been having a problem with this, so maybe this is the reason. So this comes from a new study of coffee drinkers in the New England Journal of Medicine. The participants in the study were told they could drink as much caffeinated coffee as they wanted for 2 days, followed by 2 days of no coffee. And then they repeated this pattern for 2 weeks while wearing devices to track their fitness, heart health, sleep habits, and more. Hope they paid these people a lot of money. The result, on days when people drank the coffee, they took 1,000 extra steps on average compared to days when they didn't drink the coffee. But they also lost about a half an hour of sleep on average. And the more coffee people drank, the more extreme the results, which suggests there's a definite health trade-off through consuming coffee. Because on the plus side, of course, taking 1,000 extra steps a day is associated with a 10% lower risk of dying from any cause, including cancer, diabetes, and depression. But we also know a lack of sleep is detrimental to our health. That's why researchers say if your goal is to have more energy and motivation, the study confirms a cup or two of coffee a day is going to help. But if you're already, like me, struggling to get good sleep, you and I may want to skip drinking coffee until our sleep improves or cut way back or stop drinking it early in the day. Yeah? Okay.

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9: For your Monday, we'll start off warm and muggy with temperatures in the lower 70s. We could have areas of fog early morning, so please keep that in mind. Temperatures not quite as high. We'll be in the upper 80s for your daytime high, and scattered showers and storms will be the story in the afternoon to early evening. I'm News 2 meteorologist Daphne DeLorean with Mix 92.9.
8: Ah, look at this. Good news for me. It's a way to overcome my night owl tendencies to have an easier time getting up in the morning. Now, this comes from sleep medicine specialist. We love his stuff, Dr. Alex Dimitriou. He says, you got to have something to get up for. A lot of us, we work long and hard days, and the evenings are our only relief. So we want to stay up later to take advantage of our free time. Instead, Dr. Demetriou recommends having something to look forward to in the morning before work. It can be anything from your favorite coffee to social media to giving yourself 15 minutes every morning to read a book. Dr. Demetriou has even used video games as an incentive with his younger patients to get them up earlier. Dr. Demetriou says it's easier to control when we wake up than when we fall asleep. So try waking up 30 minutes earlier each week. And again, make sure you have something powerful to get up for.
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0: All right, get the latest from Duke University about reflection. They, gosh, it's a way to reduce our risk of burnout. So the researchers there, the scientists say, when you wake up next time, start the day by reflecting on your blessings. The researchers found you can reduce your risk of burnout by a full 65%. Cuts your symptoms like feeling drained and frustrated by as much as 80%. Wow. Researchers say thinking, even just thinking about things you have to be grateful for when you first wake up, stimulates the body's parasympathetic nervous system. If you write them down, it's even more powerful.
1: Look, and the other thing is, if you get in the habit of doing this, where you have to write things down that you're thankful for, and you try to do, you know, three things every day, I recommend in the morning and at night. You do three in the morning, three at night, but whatever, you do you. As long as you're doing it consistently, what you end up doing is you end up looking for things to be grateful for. And it can be small things, but you start to really appreciate it. It's like, hey, I got extra whipped cream without having to ask for it on my mocha today. Like, I know that sounds dumb, but you start to notice those things. They start to become significant. Right, right. And then you start to see the beauty in the world and your interpersonal interactions. Yep, it's a great way to make yourself more positive. And by the way, more people want to date, hire, promote positive people.
0: Yes,
1: so you will be in a better position that way.
0: Yeah, if you spend so much time noticing your news app on your phone, you're going to go in that direction.
1: Yeah, that's the fear system. This is the joy system.

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1: your family,
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0: intelligence for your life.
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1: So check this out. This will be a conversation starter for you. A new trend on social media says the male version of giving a woman flowers is giving a man banana bread. The idea took off on TikTok after somebody asked what gift men secretly loved getting. And thousands of comments said homemade banana bread. What is it about banana bread? Well, experts say it's less about the bread itself and more about the feeling behind it. It's warm, comforting, thoughtful, and homemade. It's basically a hug in loaf form. And a lot of men online said baked treats remind them of home, family, and feeling cared for. I agree. Now, etiquette experts aren't totally sold. They point out that homemade food can be tricky because of dietary restrictions, like a gluten intolerance. And some people may feel pressured to rave about your baking skills, even if your loaf is more like eating a cement block. That's the one I make. Still, psychologists say the bigger takeaway is that men don't typically receive small, thoughtful gifts. So giving a man baked goods can have a big emotional impact. I agree. As a bonus, it's a proven mood booster. The journal Frontiers in Public Health found that the taste of banana bread stimulates the brain region that can lift your mood in as little as 5 minutes.

0: 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It turns out clean environments lead us to more ethical behavior. This comes from Rice University in their recent study. They found that even being exposed to cleaning products or just thinking about cleaning up, it made people less likely to lie and cheat. This is crazy, right? It's true. And it goes beyond household cleaning. Personal hygiene, like washing your face or brushing your teeth, it works too.
1: Intelligence for your life.

0: 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Intelligence for your life.
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1: My name is Jamie. I am from Clarksville. 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

0: We'll be watching the radar for a few scattered thunderstorms heading into the afternoon. This morning, it is the dense fog that we see in several spots, especially west of Nashville, starting out in the low 70s. Our highs this afternoon will make their way into the mid and upper 80s. I'm News 2 meteorologist Marcus Bagwell on Mix 92.9.
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0: 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A crash case involving semis is much different, and if you don't know what you're doing, you can leave lots of money on the table. Many times there is separate insurance for the cab and for the trailer. 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

0: Did your alarm this morning have like a little bit of an attitude to it?
1: My alarm?
0: Yeah, like the alarm just didn't go like beep, beep, beep. It was kind of like beep, beep, beep, beep, beep. Get up. Your vacation, long day, week, 3 day long weekend. It's all over. Beep, beep, beep. It's Monday.
1: Well, see, everybody else's is probably a little bit less spicy than yours. Yours is like, hey, you've been gone for like literally 8,000 days. It's right. Time for you to wake up and go to work.
0: Didn't appreciate the attitude. It's Monday. I'm trying to have a nice day. I was excited to get back and chat with everybody about all kinds of stuff, what they did over the long weekend.
1: Just ruined it.
0: I don't need to be met with a beep, beep, beep, beep, beep. Get up. It's Monday. And it is Monday.
1: Well, it is. Good morning. It's not wrong.
0: You know who's always full of attitude? Bob August.
1: That's the truth.
0: Look at traffic.
1: You should have heard him late last week, Sean.
0: Oh, Bob. Beep, beep, beep, beep, beep.
1: Every
0: beep,
1: other beep. Word was beep, beep, beep in his traffic report. We're sitting here like, excuse me?
2: I'm sorry. I thought you were in my house for a minute.
1: Mm-hmm.
0: Did your alarm sound like that, too, this morning?
2: Yeah. Always.
0: Yeah. Just a lot of beeps. A lot of tune there, you know?
2: Yeah. Well, Jay and... I'm sorry. Force of habit.
1: I know, right? You should just be... Just call him Jay for the rest of the day. That's what he deserves.
0: Jay Phelps wishes. Are you kidding?
1: You wish you were Jay Phelps.
0: Yeah, sure.
2: Well, Beep and Hannah, good morning. Welcome back, Beep. We've got not much going on this morning. Hope you had a good 4th of July weekend, that you're safe and happy and all good stuff. If you're driving in from the northeast side, we're looking at about 30 minutes or so to get from Highway 109 in Gallatin across Vietnam Veterans Boulevard and down 65 to the South Loop. No major problems on 40 east or westbound. Dense fog advisory, by the way, is in effect. We've got a lot of dense fog in Williamson County this morning. 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Time saver traffic and weather together on the quarter hour. Let's get the forecast for a brand new week as we head over to the News 2 Storm Center.
3: We'll be watching the radar for a few scattered thunderstorms heading into the afternoon. This morning, it is the dense fog that we see in several spots, especially west of Nashville, starting out in the low 70s. Our highs this afternoon will make their way into the mid and upper 80s. I'm News 2 meteorologist Marcus Bagwell on Mix 92.9.
1: 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Good morning. 6 o'clock, 71 degrees now, and some of your favorite annual guests made it to town just in time for the holiday weekend. 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
1: Hey, it's Hannah. This is what's trending. Well, we knew this was going to be the case. This year's 4th of July celebrations, downtown Nashville brought a huge crowd. About 500,000 people flooded the streets downtown for Let Freedom Sing, with attendees coming from across the world to celebrate America with us even. So this year's show was unreal. It had over 1,000 drones in the sky, some of the largest fireworks ever launched in the city. Safe to say this was record-breaking on many fronts. And weekend, thousands of people weren't the only crowds downtown this weekend. Tens of thousands of Purple Martins are back in town for their annual pre-migration. So after trying something different and roosting last year over at Nissan Stadium, they decided, you know what? Downtown really is the best location for us. So they're back, baby. Cumberland River and Riverfront Park area especially, and Metro leaders just want you to leave them alone. This is their normal stop on their trip. They're going to be hanging with us until about the end of August when they go back to their migration to South America for the winter. So details on that, mix929.com.
0: Well, they heard that Boyz II Men was performing.
1: And they're like, we had to be here. Boyz II Men, Nick Jonas, we got to be in Nashville. And if you picked a bag of these up at the store, you're going to want to check the date today. The FDA has issued a recall of the highest risk level for Zapp's and Dirty brand potato chips after salmonella concerns. So a bunch of popular flavors are affected. And apparently an ingredient in the chips is a dry... Excuse me.
0: You just had one.
1: Dry milk product, a powder. Excuse me, sorry. Yeah,
0: and it doesn't work.
1: No. That's where the salmonella is. So just throw them out or get a refund. That's what's trending on Mix 92.9.
0: You had one of those dry patches there.
1: What's going on?

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1: We've given away
0: two staycation trips already. And this morning, we will give away Soundwave staycation number 3, which also happens to be our final Soundwave staycation. That's it. Those 3 weeks went by real fast.
1: They really did. And you know what? Everybody was having a really great time with this last week. We got so many phone calls of people who were like, hang on, did you get the keyword out yet? Everybody was trying to be our last winner here to win this Soundwave staycation.
0: You have to promise me you gave that keyword out.
1: Yeah. And then a lot of you know the aftermath ones too. That, can you please just tell me what it was?
0: Right. Everybody wants the Soundwave staycation. It's a blast. All those 500,000 people that came in for the fireworks. So many of those folks are staying out at Opryland and enjoying sound waves. You can do the same exact thing when we call you next. So keep your phone on here for a chance to take the whole family to a really nice couple of days over at Gaylord Opryland. Let's check traffic, though, first with Bob August. What's going on, Bob?
2: Well, Sean and Hannah, we've got a couple of things to watch for. We've got a collision in East Nashville as you head eastbound on 24, approaching Shelby Avenue. Right lane is blocked there. Stay over to your left. Going to be a little bit busy as you head past the stadium. And we've had a wreck on Murfreesboro Road, a few blocks east of Briley Parkway near Pineway Drive on the southeast side. On the south side, watch for an injury crash on Nolensville Road near Brewer Drive if you're a few blocks north of Old Hickory Boulevard. Looking pretty good on 24, driving in from the southeast. Time saver traffic and weather together. Let's get the forecast from meteorologist Marcus Bagwell at the News 2 Storm Center.
3: Thanks, Bob. We have a dense fog advisory for some areas, especially west of I-65, but we're keeping an eye on the morning clouds. We are starting out in the 60s and 70s. Now, today, still warm and muggy, highs in the mid and upper 80s. Additional scattered storms this afternoon. I'm News 2 meteorologist Marcus Bagwell on Mix 92.9.
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1: Oh yeah, and it's gonna be yours.
0: Yeah, really.
1: If you're this one person who entered all of our keywords the last couple of weeks.
0: Right before 6:30 here with Sean and Hannah on a Monday. This is our third and final Soundwave staycation trip to give out. Yeah, you've been emailing keywords.
1: Which is not the way to do it. Which is not the way to get you this trip.
0: Which is why we're not going to call your name here this morning. You've been texting, is what I meant to say. Texting keywords, and you've been putting them on our website at mix929.com. And now it's about to all pay off if you are Ashley J in Nolensville.
1: Yeah, Ashley.
0: I've got her all dialed up here.
2: Your call has been forwarded. Boo. The person you're trying to reach is phone's not available.
1: Off.
2: At the tone,
1: sleeping.
2: Please record your
0: what do you
2: message.
0: Have today off,
2: when
0: too,
2: you have
0: Ashley?
2: Recording, you may hang up.
0: Must be nice.
1: Must be nice to have the day off. Actually,
0: yeah.
1: Potentially.
0: Well, yeah. You
1: unless might your just, phone's just off.
0: Might just be regular sleeping.
1: Unless just on, like, do not disturb. And we're disturbing.
0: John and Hannah from the Mixed Morning Show, by the way. Good morning.
1: Oh,
0: Ashley,
1: yeah,
0: call us. 615-737-0929. Thanks. Or maybe you know Ashley in Nolensville.
1: Yeah.
0: Tell
1: Ashley
0: her to wake
1: J.
0: up.
1: They caught me sleeping.
0: Or.
1: Is that still a thing?
0: I don't think so. Make that Instagram post here this morning.
1: They caught me sleeping.
0: Ashley is a big Soundwave staycation winner. If she calls us back, we'll tell her that. If not...
1: But she still is a winner. She's still going over to Soundwave.
0: We'll see you in the lobby when we're checking in together. Bob Long is here to look at traffic. Okay, that's a wrap on that contest, by the way.
1: So much fun.
0: It was a blast. Who knows? Maybe we'll have... maybe we'll have a few more.
1: Maybe.
0: Before the summer's over.
1: You never know.
0: You just never know. Bob's here with a look at traffic. Hey, buddy.
3: Is our caller ID still showing up as Internal Revenue Service? That could be what the problem is.
0: No, I think it's actually our name, and I think that's the problem.
3: Oh, that's what the problem is. Yeah. The IRS, they would pick up for me.
0: What? Not this early.
3: Click. We've got some traffic in East Nashville. Good morning. 24 eastbound. Busy as you head past Shelby Avenue and the stadium. A wreck in the right exit lane there. You can stick with 65. That looks pretty good down through the Metro Center area toward the South Loop. If you're driving from the southeast side, you look pretty good up 24. We've had a wreck on Murfreesboro Road east of McGavick Pike, kind of out of the way there, and an injury wreck on Nolensville Road near Brewer Drive a few blocks north of Old Hickory Boulevard. 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Time saver traffic and weather together. Let's see what's going on today, courtesy of meteorologist Marcus Bagwell at the News 2 Storm Center.
4: We'll be watching the radar for a few scattered thunderstorms heading into the afternoon. This morning, it is the dense fog that we see in several spots, especially west of Nashville, starting out in the low 70s. Our highs this afternoon will make their way into the mid and upper 80s. I'm News 2 meteorologist Marcus Bagwell on Mix 92.9.
1: Thank you, Marcus. 6:30 at 72 degrees now, and one of your favorite weeks of the year kicks off today. 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

0: 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Goodbye. 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Also, Fat Bottom has a Fever Peach Burger with hot honey peach compote on top. Burger Week is so much fun. Yeah. See what's being offered, mix929.com. And speaking of burgers, we're one step closer to the next In-N-Out location opening here in Middle Tennessee. Fans noticed on their website that the Madison location has been listed in the grand openings page. So while it does say opening soon with no exact date, this just means we're one step closer at least. This will be In-N-Out's fifth location in the state once it opens. And we don't know much about, so far, the royal wedding that happened on Friday. You know, the one between Taylor Swift and Travis Kelce. Not that one. The actual royal wedding.
1: Married again?
0: Well, for the first time in over 60 years, something happened. We've been seeing a bunch of different reports about the wedding, of course. But one thing that stayed the same in all of them is that Paul McCartney sang at the wedding. And not only did he sing, but he apparently sang I Want to Hold Your Hand for the first time since 1964.
1: How cool is that?
0: Isn't that wild?
1: Yeah.
0: So I'm not sure why he hasn't played that live as a solo artist, but there are a bunch of songs that he doesn't do solo. Hopefully we're going to get something from this soon. One little leak, like 30 seconds is all we need. That's what's trending on Mix 92.9.
1: We got to watch for the wedding video that they shot. Maybe we'll get one of those.
0: Hopefully.
1: Yeah.

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1: Hey, happy 6th of July. That's not a day, right?
2: It should be.
1: It should be?
2: You think so?
1: How, at what point do we stop saying of July? The 10th?
2: Oh.
1: The 11th of July. Happy 11th of July. I don't know. Some of you are behaving like it's still the 4th of July.
2: Listen, last night I was wondering why there were so many booms out there and it wasn't thunder and lightning outside.
1: Look, we had the big show over the weekend, of course. And you know what? I'll even give you the 3rd of July if you'd like. You know,
2: sure.
1: The day before.
2: Yeah.
1: This is really funny from the Nashville Department of Emergency Services. They're the folks who are usually picking the phone up when there is an emergency and you call for help. This is their post on Facebook about 8 hours ago.
2: Okay.
1: And it sounds like the neighbor that lives two doors down from me. Y'all stop firing off these fireworks and go to bed.
2: That's the truth.
1: It's illegal. And mm-hmm. we're trying to sleep.
2: Mm-hmm.
1: We got to work on Monday morning. And as always, call us if you need us.
2: Yes. All of that, but even louder, please.
1: I love that post. You're right. Or they're right, I should say. It's illegal. Can't do it. And it's over. It's all good.
2: It's just annoying at this point now. It's really cool when it was like the day of, like, wow, look at you. Yeah,
1: oh,
2: great
1: yeah,
2: fireworks. Yeah, okay, sure. Now put them away.
1: That's enough of that.
2: Yeah.
1: And look, it's like, and don't say it's for America's birthday because no one likes the friend that extends their birthday out for the whole week. Or
2: America
1: the whole month.
2: Doesn't need, and we've been already celebrating America now for the whole month.
1: Took her out to dinner.
2: We did a lot
1: for
2: her.
1: We had drinks.
2: Mm-hmm. Huge party.
1: Nice card. Flowers.
2: A wedding.
1: A wedding. A powdered wig. We're done.
2: Yeah.
1: You're good.
2: We're good.
1: We'll see you next year. We'll see you for 251.
2: Yeah.
1: Next year. So just be careful and maybe do them at like, I don't know, noon?
2: Never.
1: If you want to or something like 10 p.m. We're good there. Bob August with a look at traffic this morning. Hey, Bob.
3: We've got a little bit of traffic coming to the north.
2: Was that a crash?
3: Yeah, I don't know if it was.
2: Look at the road.
3: It was either a fireworks, a crash, me whistling.
2: Open to interpretation.
3: And, yeah,
1: like
3: I
1: the
3: don't
1: coyote
3: know.
1: Chases the roadrunner off the Grand Canyon.
3: Yeah, that's right. That's right. There was an anvil that fell off of a cliff. We've got traffic on 65 south through 24 in Trinity and a bit of volume in East Nashville this morning. We've had a wreck on 24 eastbound in the exit lane approaching Shelby Avenue. So you want to stay to your left there near the stadium. Watch for a wreck on the south side on Nolansville Road near Brewer Drive if you're north of Old Hickory Boulevard. And I got some volume on 24 west heading up toward the 40 merge. Time saver traffic and weather together on the quarter hour. What are we watching for today? Meteorologist Marcus Bagwell is at the News 2 Storm Center.
4: Thanks, Bob. We have a dense fog advisory for some areas, especially west of I-65, but we're keeping an eye on the morning clouds. We are starting out in the 60s and 70s. Now, today, still warm and muggy, highs in the mid and upper 80s, additional scattered storms this afternoon. I'm News 2 meteorologist Marcus Bagwell on Mix 92.9.
1: Everybody talked about it. It happened in New York. It's the biggest thing that happened over the 4th of July weekend. Everybody was there. Everybody was talking about it. Everybody was hungry.
2: Yeah, they were.
1: Joey Chestnut's the greatest American athlete that's ever lived. I'm going to tell you why next.
2: But he didn't have a good performance.
1: Oh, stop.
2: It
1: Shame
2: wasn't.
1: On you.
2: It really wasn't.
1: Shame on you. And how you want to know how you can eat 66 hot dogs, too? We learned on the broadcast. I'm going to tell you about two of the most disgusting words to be paired up together in a sentence. Right before 7 o'clock. Don't go anywhere. Another local $1,000 minute winner. Kyler's here, everybody.
2: Woo, yeah.
1: Good morning.
5: Woo-hoo.
1: Okay, tell us about, we're going car shopping, it looks like, for your 16-year-old?
5: Yeah, that is correct.
1: So, what does she have her eye on?
5: She wants something small and easy to drive, she said.
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1: Okay, $1,000 would...
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1: In 60 seconds, you'll win $1,000.
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1: Your $1,000 minute clock starts right now.
2: The sun sets in what direction?
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13: Paid for by Johnny Garrett for Congress.
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0: there's really only one thing that happened in New York over the wedding, or over the...
1: The wedding, yeah, exactly.
0: Dang it, I ruined my own joke. I'm out of practice. This is why you don't take vacation, people. Let me try that again. There was only one thing in New York that really mattered over the weekend, and it had everything to do with hot dogs.
1: No!
0: Maybe they served hot dogs at Taylor's wedding. You don't know that.
1: Actually, I could imagine that they might.
0: Do you think that he was invited, the champion?
2: With 66 Nathan's Famous hot dogs and buns in 10 minutes... Joey Chestnut!
0: Living American athlete that we... I'm just going to go ahead and graduate him to the greatest, maybe one of the greatest athletes to ever live in the world.
1: Gross.
0: Ronaldo? Yeah, right. Messi? I don't think so. Have you ever seen Joey Chestnut take down a hot dog? That was impressive over the weekend.
1: It was impressive, for sure. It was what, 66 is what he did this year?
0: Yeah, the record that he set last year was 76, 77 is one of those. Did not get there, but it was also incredibly hot at Coney Island.
1: I bet changes things for sure.
0: It expands the buns. It dries out the hot dogs.
1: Just makes you so uncomfortable. Who wants to be eating so much when you're so uncomfortable?
0: Sweaty and all that. Okay, but that's not the big takeaway. Everybody knows that Joey Chestnut was going to win. Like he's just the dominating factor in this. But I was watching the coverage of watching all these men and women eat all these hot dogs, thinking, how do they do it? Well, the people at ESPN also had that same question and asked one of the male competitors, how do you get all those hot dogs and buns in your mouth in 10 minutes? He taught us about the hot dog pocket.
1: I'm sorry, what?
0: He has what he calls a hot dog pocket. In his back of his throat, it's something that he can... expand and contract, I suppose.
1: No, he does not.
0: That allows him to swallow more buns and hot dogs at one time than usual. He calls it the hot dog pocket.
1: Okay.
0: I'm not sure there's a grosser set of words
1: to
0: put together.
1: That's disgusting.
0: That's pretty tough to hear.
1: Hot dog pocket. Or you relax your throat.
0: A hot dog pocket.
1: That's sick.
0: My hot dog has a pocket. It's P-O-C-K.
1: No. And so, wait. So, what place did that guy get?
0: He got like fifth.
1: No, come on. Sounds like your pocket needs some practice.
0: Yeah, apparently that pocket wasn't open on Friday afternoon, whatever.
1: Zipped it shut.
0: A little after 7 o'clock with a look at traffic here with Bob August. Hey, Bob.
3: Good morning. We hope you had a good 4th of July weekend, by the way. Ate plenty of hot dogs. And if you're driving in from the north side, we've got some traffic on 65 South through 24 in Trinity Lane. We had an earlier wreck in East Nashville, so you're a bit busy on 24 East past the stadium. And we've had a wreck on Donaldson Pike north of McCampbell Avenue in the Donaldson area, maybe blocked there. We're looking to see what's going on. Not 100% sure if that's an accident or police activity, but again, Donaldson Pike may be blocked north of McCampbell Avenue if you're up north of I-40. Careful there. 24 westbound busy, approaching that 40 merge with agents in all 95 counties. Farm Bureau Insurance of Tennessee is there when you need them most. Farm Bureau Insurance of Tennessee, Tennessee Insurance for Tennessee Life. Time saver traffic and weather together on the quarter hour. It's a brand new week. Let's get the forecast from meteorologist Marcus Bagwell at the News 2 Storm Center.
4: Thanks, Bob. We have a dense fog advisory for some areas, especially west of I-65, but we're keeping an eye on the morning clouds. We are starting out in the 60s and 70s. Now, today, still warm and muggy, highs in the mid and upper 80s, additional scattered storms this afternoon. I'm News 2 meteorologist Marcus Bagwell on Mix 92.9.
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1: Hey, it's Hannah. This is what's trending. Well, got to tell you about this incredible couple in Rutherford County. We do Made My Day Mondays here, right? This made my day. John and Jerry Carroll, they are from Murfreesboro, and they just celebrated 80 years of marriage. So John's 101. What? Jerry just turned 100. And every Friday, the two even go off on a little breakfast date to McDonald's, something they've been doing for decades. Isn't that so sweet?
0: I love that.
1: So when they were asked the secret to a long marriage, John says, treat your wife nice and try to help her all you can and work hard. You
0: sausage
1: can read all about them.
0: Right?
1: Mix929.com. Get her those pancakes on Fridays. And we did it. Well, we didn't really do it. Mother Nature did. But Nashville hit a new record on Friday, 101 degrees. The previous record, just a degree lower, 100 degrees, set back in 1954. Hard to believe it was only 101, too, because it felt like 175 out there, as long as you were out there for more than 5 minutes. And the Titans are looking for some junior flag runners and cheerleaders for their upcoming season. This is a really fun way for the kids to get involved. So the kids are going to perform on the field on October 25th for some pregame fun. And the junior cheerleaders going to learn a dance routine. The flag runners going to be performing some flag choreography alongside them. Cool. And they're looking for boys and girls age 6 through 14 to join them this year. So you can get all the details for that also mix929.com. Yeah, just a really fun way to get the kids involved. That's what's trending on Mix 92.9.
0: You just missed the cutoff on those age qualifications.
1: I know. Well, hey.
0: Just missed
1: it. We can get Olive signed up.
0: Oh, that's true.
1: Hello.
0: She's not very coordinated yet.
1: That's
0: but we'll work
1: okay.
0: on that. We'll work on that.

0: with the Mix Morning Show here on Mix 92.9, Nashville's variety station. I'm Sean Cash. There's Hannah. Good morning. Mondays after the long weekend, always sleepy, always moving a little slow.
1: Yeah.
0: Perfect remedy for that, $1,000 minute. Why don't you play with us this morning? Mix929.com, because as of 7:12 on Monday, July 6th, there's no one playing $1,000 minute.
1: Yeah, everybody's a little sleepy in town this morning.
0: Maybe it's you going up against the clock here today. 10 questions. You get them all right in 60 seconds, you win $1,000. Maybe you're getting up and headed out. Maybe you got the kids starting a brand new camp this week.
1: Oh, yeah, that all starts back up. Final camps of the summer.
0: That's right. Mix929.com. Go ahead, quickly put in your little information there.
1: You weren't here with us last week, Sean, when we were playing the end of the week.
0: Yeah.
1: But we had a lot of fun.
0: Okay, good.
1: Yeah, we got about halfway there every day. So
0: that's not bad.
1: No, not bad. Hoping to get ourselves a winner, though, to start the week off.
0: Look, you can't get 10 questions right if you don't get at least 5 questions right.
1: That's the truth.
0: You know what I'm saying? Mix929.com. Let's play $1,000 minute 725. And even if you don't get the $1,000, find out what you'll win here this week with the Mix Morning Show in just a few minutes. Right now, a look at traffic with Bob August. What's going on, Bob?
2: We've got a bit of traffic as you head south on 65 through 24 in Trinity Lane. And you're going to see some volume on 24 westbound approaching the 40 merge. Now, we've got Donaldson Pike maybe shut down north of McCampbell Avenue. This is between Lebanon Road and Elm Hill Pike up there north of I-40. Not sure what's going on, but it looks as though you may need to detour around that. Donaldson Pike north of McCampbell Avenue. Not too bad on 40 coming from the west side this morning. Time saver traffic and weather together on the quarter hour. Let's get the forecast as we head through our Monday. Meteorologist Marcus Bagwell is at the News 2 Storm Center.
3: Thanks, Bob. We have a dense fog advisory for some areas, especially west of I-65, but we're keeping an eye on the morning clouds. We are starting out in the 60s and 70s. Now, today, still warm and muggy, highs in the mid and upper 80s. Additional scattered storms this afternoon. I'm News 2 meteorologist Marcus Bagwell on Mix 92.9.
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0: There's only so many hamburgers and hot dogs you can eat over the course of however many days.
1: I know. I feel like I'm all like barbecued out. Yeah. I need something different.
0: No more hot dogs. How about pizza for dinner tonight?
1: Yeah, that sounds good.
0: Sean and Hannah here for the Mix Morning Show. Lucky for you, Twice Daily has your back. 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
1: Yeah, and the best thing about it is you don't even have to go in and get it. 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
1: They
0: are. Because you can really get... You really get carried away on the toppings in there. You just start clicking buttons. All of a sudden, you black out and boom.
1: 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It's like, okay, bet.
0: 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And it's great prices, too. How about 2 slices for $6? 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
1: Adrian! Yeah. How are you?
2: Doing good. Just got off from work.
3: Nice. Wow, third shifter.
1: Okay.
2: Yeah.
1: What do you do for a living, Adrian?
2: I'm a CNA.
1: Okay.
3: Wow, okay.
1: Awesome. We love our nurses.
2: Yeah.
1: Okay. Wasn't sure what that acronym was. I just wanted to make, sure here this morning. Okay, Adrian, how was your 4th of July? Did you have any fun plans? Did you blow anything up? Did you eat a hot dog?
3: Did you work on anyone who blew something up?
2: I had to work all weekend.
1: Dang.
3: Yeah. Okay. So what was the craziest injury you saw this weekend, Adrian? Anything worth chatting about, writing home for?
2: Nothing really spectacular.
3: No. Okay, good. Oh, good. That's all actually right. Great to hear. Yeah.
1: I think it's a HIPAA violation anyway, if you were to do that.
3: No, we're not talking names. We're just talking funny, crazy, unique injuries.
2: Yeah. All y'all do is say what it was, but no names.
1: Okay,
3: exactly.
1: All right.
3: Exactly. Yeah.
1: I'm still brushing up on my HIPAA, you guys. I'm
3: all
1: sorry.
3: Right, fine.
1: All right. Adrian's going to play $1,000 Minute with us this morning.
3: He doesn't have enough nurse friends, Adrian.
2: All right.
1: Let's play $1,000 Minute. You're going to have 60 seconds on the clock this morning to answer 10 questions correctly. If you don't know an answer, you can say pass. We'll come back to it if there's time at the end. Answer a question incorrectly. You'll have another chance to answer that if there's time at the end as well. If you have all 10 questions correct in those 60 seconds, you're going to take home $1,000 here this morning.
2: All right. Okay.
1: All right. Here we go. Adrian, Hannah's going to ask your questions. Your $1,000 Minute clock starts now.
3: In the Power Rangers, what color does Kimberly wear?
2: Pink.
3: What fruit juice is the base of a transfusion cocktail?
2: Orange.
3: What luxury brand has a double G logo?
2: Yes.
3: Pharrell's song Happy was written for what animated movie?
2: Happy Feet.
3: A cow's stomach has how many compartments? These famous twins starred in Sister Sister and celebrate their birthday today.
2: The Marl Twins.
3: What color is the middle of a stoplight?
2: Yellow.
3: This actor is best known as starring in Rocky and Rambo.
2: Sylvester Stallone.
3: The center of an apple is called what?
2: Core.
3: In what state would you find the Mount Rushmore?
2: Vermont.
3: You were great.
1: Nice job.
3: Wow, Adrian.
1: Nice job, Adrian.
3: Halfway there.
1: Did you do this Rocky question on purpose? Yo, Adrian.
3: Oh, wow. Yo, Adrian. Oh, wait, that's too funny. No, but the universe knew we needed that this morning. Yo, Adrian.
1: All right, let's go over a couple other ones here, Adrian. Gucci is what we were looking for. Oh, and grape is the fruit juice of a transfusion.
3: Yeah.
1: Pharrell's song Happy wrote that for Despicable Me 2.
3: Great guess with Happy Feet, though, because he was involved with that movie, too. Yeah.
1: Cow's stomach has four compartments. And South Dakota is where you'll find Mount Rushmore. I believe you said...
3: Vermont. Great guess. You gotta throw a guess out. There you go.
1: Nice
3: Not
1: job.
3: $1,000, but this is going to be a lot of fun. We got a 4-pack of passes for you to go check out the Sunflower Festival.
1: Red, white, and bloom at Red River Farms
2: in
1: Springfield.
2: Okay.
1: Congratulations.
2: Okay. That's cool.
1: Well, Adrian, thanks for all you do for us in your nursing life, and thanks for listening to the Mixed Morning Show and playing $1,000 Minute with us.
2: All right. Thank you.
1: I like Adrian's energy a lot.
3: I know.
1: I mean, that's coming off of work.
3: Uh-huh.
1: I dig it.
3: Mm-hmm.
1: Nice job with $1,000 Minute, too, here this morning. The Monday after a long weekend, just getting out of the office. That's not easy to do.
3: It's not.
1: She still did pretty well. How about you? Tomorrow morning, let's do it again, 7:25. We're going to have those Red, White, and Bloom Sunflower Festival at Red River Farms passes in Springfield. We're going to have those all week.
3: And that's always really cool. We love them up there. Hey, to our friend Tyler, actually, owns it.
1: Hey, Tyler.
3: What's
1: okay.
3: up?
1: So we'll have those all week long. Mix929.com. You get signed up. We'll play again tomorrow, 7:25. Right now, we'll look at traffic a little before 7:30. Hey, Bob.
4: Cow has four stomachs, and by coincidence.
3: And the cow says moo.
4: And the cow says moo. And by coincidence, Joey Chestnut has four stomachs as well.
1: That's right.
3: It's an and amazing a hot dog thing. Pocket, we've learned. Oh, gross. I hate that I just said that even.
4: I know. Just saying it is like, ugh.
1: I guess it's that little pouch that kangaroos have on the front of them, too. You just put a bunch of hot dogs in there.
4: That's right. Well, he is Joey Chestnut, so. We've got traffic on 65 South through 24 in Trinity coming up the north side, and you're going to be a bit busy on 40 west of the airport. Donelson Pike is shut down between Woodbury Drive and Colonial Circle. If you're in Donelson, watch for a lot of traffic there. Some kind of a hazard that you'll have to navigate around. Driving from the southeast, a little busy on 24 west at the 40 merge. Time saver traffic and weather together on the quarter hour. Let's get the forecast from meteorologist Marcus Bagwell at the News 2 Storm Center.
5: Thanks, Bob. We have a dense fog advisory for some areas, especially west of I-65, but we're keeping an eye on the morning clouds. We are starting out in the 60s and 70s. Now, today, still warm and muggy, highs in the mid and upper 80s. Additional scattered storms this afternoon. I'm News 2 meteorologist Marcus Bagwell on Mix 92.9.
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0: mornings here at the Mixed Morning Show are great days, in fact. 615-737-0929. There's the phone number. Need your help with this. It's a Made My Day Monday here with the Mixed Morning Show with Sean and Hannah. What has made your day lately? What's the good news in your life? Or maybe it's not even your life. Maybe you saw something online or you heard a great story and you just want to put the good vibes out into the world. That's where you do this, right here.
1: I wanted to tell you about something that I did on Friday that was really fun. So obviously we weren't in here on Friday morning.
0: Right.
1: We had the 4th off. So I decided to go down to Paddle Dog in Franklin, if you've ever heard of it.
0: I have. You told me about this a few weeks ago.
1: It is so cool. So Paddle Dog is down in Franklin and they have this like little lake pond thing, and they let you rent kayaks, paddle boards, or canoes with your dog, and you can just go out for the hour and paddle around. So I brought Birdie out there for her first water sport.
0: Oh,
1: and
0: wow.
1: We went kayaking.
0: Oh, how'd she
1: do? She had a blast. It was so fun. I got her this cute little mermaid life vest. I'll post some pictures up on our Mix 92.9 Instagram and Facebook so you can see it. But yeah, Paddle Dog in Franklin, if you've got a puppy or a little dog who likes being on the water.
0: What a great idea.
1: It was a blast.
0: Row!
1: She wasn't doing a really good job at helping with the oars, but that's okay.
0: Yeah, she doesn't have thumbs. It's not her fault. 615-737-0929. Have something like that from over the long weekend. Would love for you to share it with us here on a Made My Day Monday. Hey, coming right before 8 o'clock, this made my day. It's going to make a bunch of people's day. It's two initiatives here in Middle Tennessee that are very the state of Tennessee and then specifically here in Middle Tennessee that got a big gift over the weekend that are near and dear to your heart.
1: Okay.
0: Have to hear about this. It's Made My Day Monday with the Mixed Morning Show, but would love to hear from you right before 8 o'clock this morning. Let's check traffic with Bob August. Hey, Bob.
2: Hey, Sean and Hannah. By the way, Hannah, I saw the pictures on Facebook. I love that.
1: Thanks. Yeah, we had so much fun.
2: I thought that was your, like, apartment complex.
1: Like, condos, and it's really nice. I don't know what the area down there. I feel like it's called West Haven or something.
0: Hannah jumped into the water feature at the apartment.
1: Just me and the fountain. We're going swimming. I pay for this.
0: Ma'am, please get out of there.
1: It's part of my rent.
2: That's right. It's included. We've got 65 South busy through Trinity Lane, traffic on Ellington Parkway southbound through Douglas Avenue and Cleveland Street, driving down from the north. We've got a crash on 65 South around the 24 merge, so be careful there. That's off to the left shoulder. And Donaldson Pike shut down this morning north of McCampbell Avenue between Elm Hill Pike and Lebanon Road due to a hazard in the roadway, so you're going to have to sort of negotiate around that. Time saver traffic and weather together. Let's get the forecast. Meteorologist Marcus Bagwell is at the News 2 Storm Center.
3: Thanks, Bob. We have a dense fog advisory for some areas, especially west of I-65, but we're keeping an eye on the morning clouds. We are starting out in the 60s and 70s. Now, today, still warm and muggy, highs in the mid and upper 80s. Additional scattered storms this afternoon. I'm News 2 meteorologist Marcus Bagwell on Mix 92.9.
0: Thank you, Marcus. 74 now, 7:45 with the Mixed Morning Show on a Made My Day Monday. 615-737-0929. There's the phone number. Would love to hear from you. What's made your day lately? Giving and getting gifts can make your day.
1: Oh, yeah.
0: It's happening here for a couple of foundations in Tennessee. One just right down the street. Got to tell you all about it. It's a great story right before 8 o'clock.
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0: Well, this past weekend was a good time to reevaluate and go, okay, don't like those neighbors.
1: Uh-huh.
0: Blowing fireworks off at 11:30 at night.
1: Yeah, we need some new ones.
0: Need new ones, and I need them now. Sean and Hannah here from the Mixed Morning Show talking about our friend Bernie Gallerani, when it comes to real estate here in Middle Tennessee, Bernie Gallerani Real Estate is the only group of people you need to be working with.
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We were

0: every Monday morning, and it's every single week. 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
1: Hello, Sean.
0: Thanks for waking up with us here on a Made My Day Monday. What has made your day lately? We're going to chat with Grace in Murfreesboro in just a second. Grace has got some school accolades from her kids that she wants brag about. We'll do that in just a few minutes here, about 8:10 this morning. But first, stories like this make your day all the time. Whatever you think about Taylor Swift and Travis Kelce is no longer valid. It doesn't matter what you think.
1: Yeah.
0: Okay? You can think whatever you'd like.
1: It's, as if anyone cared in the first place.
0: It's your opinion. It's your thing. Look, do I think that someone needs to have a basketball arena for a wedding venue? That's kind of crazy to me, too.
1: Whatever.
0: But it doesn't matter.
1: Exactly.
0: Especially because they're good people who do good things. They put their literal money where their mouth is.
1: Mm-hmm.
0: And there's so many people who could learn a lesson from these two after getting married and seemingly being in the public eye for the course of 72 hours around the clock coverage. They turn around after their wedding day. Their wedding day. And they give $26 million to charities all across the country, including here in Tennessee for Dolly Parton's Imagination Library, which is so important to so many households across the country.
1: Also to our friends, Brad Paisley and Kimberly at the store.
0: Yes, and Brad sent this really sweet message to both Travis and Taylor after they had found out, oh my gosh, you just gave us several millions.
1: And the funny thing is,
0: dollars.
1: They were all dressed up. It's like, okay, we know you're on your way to their wedding right now when you're finding this info. No one just dresses like that.
0: But check this out.
2: What a way to start a marriage. I'm very excited.
3: We are so, so grateful for your donation. This is going to go such a long way, as Brad said. Food insecurity is at a 10-year high in Nashville, and the timing is just so critical. We're just really, really grateful for your generosity.
0: Did you hear that?
1: It's incredible.
0: That part, okay, that food insecurity in Nashville is at a 10-year high.
1: Mm-hmm.
0: They could have donated their money anywhere for anything. They could have kept it and bought an island or something.
1: Yeah.
0: They heard something like that and said, no, we can help. We can make a difference.
1: It's
0: and they
1: just
0: did.
1: So cool, too, that they, like, kind of handpicked a bunch of different charities and organizations that they truly believe in, all dealing with food insecurity as well.
0: Yeah.
1: A lot of places in New York and New Jersey, Pennsylvania, in the Kansas City area, more here in Tennessee, all were recipients. It's just awesome to see, people celebrating a huge moment in their life, but also turning around and giving back to other people as well.
0: Literally putting your money where your mouth is.
1: Mm-hmm.
0: That is something that makes my day when you hear stories like that. What about you? We're going to chat with Grace in Murfreesboro about 8:10 here this morning for a Made
1: My Day
0: Monday.
1: I want everybody to remember July 6, 2026 as the day that Sean Cash proclaimed that Taylor Swift made his day.
0: Stop. Shame on you.
1: Please write it down.
0: Shame on you.
1: Put it in the books.
0: I'm a fan. Just not like you.
1: Okay.
0: Shame on you. We'll talk with Grace in a second. This is an awesome story. Bob August with a look at traffic, though. First, what's going on, Bob?
4: We've got some traffic driving down from the north. Good morning. Happy Monday. Hope you had a wonderful 4th of July weekend. If you were at Taylor and Kelce's wedding, I hope you made it back safely. We've got a crash off to the right on 65 southbound as you head toward the 24 merge in Trinity Lane. Careful there. And word of a wreck on the northwest side on 24 westbound around Old Hickory Boulevard. Watch for that if you're heading up through the Joelton area. Got a wreck on the west side on 40 westbound west of Highway 70S as you tool through Bellevue. Want to be careful there. And on the east side in the Donaldson area, Donaldson Pike's been shut down this morning north of McCampbell Avenue between Lebanon Road and Elm Hill Pike with some kind of a hazard in the roadway there. With agents in all 95 counties, Farm Bureau Insurance of Tennessee is there when you need the most. Farm Bureau Insurance of Tennessee, Tennessee Insurance for Tennessee Life. Time saver traffic and weather together on the quarter hour. Let's get that Monday forecast from meteorologist I just blanked out there.
0: Marcus Bagwell.
4: And I just realized that I called Travis Kelce, didn't I?
0: Yeah, go ahead. Okay. You know what, Bob? We're going to give you the next couple reports off.
4: Yeah, I need to take long weekends like you, Sean. Let's check in with Marcus Bagwell at the News 2 Storm Center.
5: We'll be watching the radar for a few scattered thunderstorms heading into the afternoon. This morning, it is the dense fog that we see in several spots, especially west of Nashville, starting out in the low 70s. Our highs this afternoon will make their way into the mid and upper 80s. I'm News 2 meteorologist Marcus Bagwell on Mix 92.9.
1: Hey, Marcus. Thank you. 8 o'clock at 74 degrees now. And thanks to Ascend Federal Credit Union for that update. 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
1: Hey, it's Hannah. This is what's trending. Well, we knew this was going to be the case. This year's 4th of July celebrations, downtown Nashville brought a huge crowd. About 500,000 people flooded the streets downtown for Let Freedom Sing, with attendees coming from across the world to celebrate America with us even. So this year's show was unreal. It had over 1,000 drones in the sky, some of the largest fireworks ever launched in the city. Safe to say this was record-breaking on many fronts. And thousands of people weren't the only crowds downtown this weekend. Tens of thousands of Purple Martins are back in town for their annual pre-migration. So after trying something different and roosting last year over at Nissan Stadium, they decided, you know what? Downtown really is the best location for us. So they're back, baby. Cumberland River and Riverfront Park area, especially, and Metro leaders just want you to leave them alone. This is their normal stop on their trip. They're going to be hanging with us until about the end of August when they go back to their migration to South America for the winter. So details on that, Mix929.com. Wow.
0: They heard that Boyz II Men was performing.
1: And they were like, we had to be here. Boyz II Men, Nick Jonas, we got to be in Nashville. And if you picked a bag of these up at the store, you're going to want to check the date today. The FDA has issued a recall of the highest risk level for Zapp's and Dirty brand potato chips after salmonella concerns. So a bunch of popular flavors are affected. And apparently an ingredient in the chips is a dry... Excuse me.
0: You just had one.
1: Dry milk product, a powder... Excuse me, sorry.
0: Yeah, and it doesn't work.
1: No. That's where the salmonella is. So just throw them out and get a refund. That's what's trending on Mix 92.9.
0: You had one of those dry patches there.
1: What's going on?

0: specific spot. It's wide open every Monday morning here for good news with Sean and Hannah, the Mixed Morning Show. It's a Made My Day Monday. What's going on in your life? What's made your day lately? 615-737-0929. There's the phone number. Plus, if you love Made My Day Monday, you want to hear some more good, feel-good, positive, inspirational stories, just hop onto the Mixed Morning Show replay at mix929.com. Now, earlier this morning, we heard from Grace in Murfreesboro. Mm-hmm. Some school accolades that need to be celebrated. Hi, Grace. Good morning.
1: My son's first year in middle school, he made principal's list with straight A's.
2: Wow.
0: Whoa.
1: And got invited to honors English, honors math in seventh grade.
0: Whoa! Congratulations.
2: You got that invite only.
0: That sounds hard.
2: It does, yeah.
0: Been speaking English for a long time. Don't know if I could do honors English to this day.
2: Definitely not honors math.
0: That, no, no.
2: That's for sure.
0: No.
2: Question there.
0: That is incredible news.
2: Mm-hmm.
0: School is right around the corner.
2: I know.
0: Can't believe we're talking about it. But, man, yeah, last school year's accolades should still be celebrated all summer long. That's a lot of hard work that pays off.
2: It is, definitely, and especially coming up onto the school year. I mean, we're like a month away from the start of school already.
0: It's insane.
2: Got to look forward to it.
0: Grace in Murfreesboro, thanks for sharing that with us here this morning. I hope you guys celebrate all summer
2: long. Yeah, hope you
0: got
2: some ice cream for that.
0: Yeah, no doubt. Bob August here with a look at traffic thanks to Ascend Federal Credit Union here for an update. Hi, Bob.
3: Hey, Sean. Hey, Hannah. We got some traffic on 65 South through 24 in Trinity Lane this morning. A wreck off to the right shoulder there. And you may see a collision on 24 West near Old Hickory Boulevard if you're heading up toward White's Creek Pike in the Jolton area. Maybe activity on the shoulder. Vietnam Veterans Boulevard has some road work in both directions around New Salem Veterans Parkway, in Murfreesboro near New Salem Highway. So be careful there. And Donaldson Pike is blocked this morning north of McCampbell Avenue. This is between Lebanon Road and Elm Hill Pike. Some kind of a road hazard there, so do follow the detour. Time saver traffic and weather together on the quarter hour. Let's get that Monday forecast from meteorologist Marcus Bagwell at the News 2 Storm Center.
4: Thanks, Bob. We have a dense fog advisory for some areas, especially west of I-65, but we're keeping an eye on the morning clouds. We are starting out in the 60s and 70s. Now, today, still warm and muggy, highs in the mid and upper 80s. Additional scattered storms this afternoon. I'm News 2 meteorologist Marcus Bagwell. 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
0: Thank you, Marcus. 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Did it finally pay off? A Soundwave staycation winner next.
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0: celebrating is exactly what you're going to do if you're a winner of our Soundwaves staycation. It's Sean and Hannah. Good morning. For the last 3 weeks, we've been giving out keywords every morning at about 6:40. You have been diligent about texting them all in, putting them in on our website at mix929.com. We've given out 2 trips already to Gaylord Opryland Soundwaves. Let's make it a third.
1: Yeah.
0: Why not?
1: Close it out.
0: Earlier this morning, we tried to call Ashley J. in Nolensville. She didn't pick up.
1: No, she was sleeping still. I mean, it's after a long weekend. Some people don't even have to go to work today, Sean, believe it or not.
0: What?
1: I know.
0: You didn't tell me we could do that.
1: So some people went to work on Friday and then have today off as the observance day instead of backwards.
0: Nice.
1: I know.
0: That is kind of cool. No fear. Ashley called us back. She's in Nolensville. And she's a Soundwave staycation winner here this morning.
2: Heck yes. I worked real hard for this.
1: How many keywords, give or take, would you say you entered for this?
2: Oh, my gosh. I don't know, because I also did it for me, my husband, and my mom.
1: You're like, give me your phone. I'm entering this.
0: Gosh, Ashley's going to have a nice, relaxing stay at Soundwaves. And really, why don't you rent a cabana for your thumbs? It sounds like those things have been really working overtime.
2: Oh, heck yeah.
0: Soundwaves staycation over at Gaylord Opryland, a 2-night stay. Access to Soundwaves for up to 4 people, parking, breakfast, all included. Ashley, congratulations.
1: Yes, Ashley.
2: Thank you so much. This is going to be great.
0: Yeah, it is. Are you kidding me? That's all the trips that we have for now.
1: For now.
0: For now. You just never know, including us.
1: Maybe we'll have more.
0: Maybe we'll have more. You don't know.
1: It'll be a fun surprise for all of us.
0: Summer's not over just yet. Congratulations to our friend Ashley in Nolensville and all of our Soundwave staycation winners. And thanks for putting in those keywords. Bob August with a look at traffic in just a second. Hannah, what's coming up a few minutes from now?
1: Well, one of your favorite weeks of the year kicks off today. Plus, this song was performed for the first time in 60 years over the weekend.
0: Yeah, that's really cool. You got to hear that story coming next. Thanks to Tire World for this update. Bob, what's going on out there?
3: Sean Hannah, we've had a crash on the west side on 40 westbound near Macquarie Lane. Want to be careful there around exit 192 west of 70S in the Bellevue area. On the south side, you've got a collision on Nolensville Road near Woodbine Street a few blocks south of 440. And Donaldson Pike has been shut down this morning. Some kind of hazard in the roadway that's diverting traffic on Donaldson Pike north of McCampbell Avenue. This is between Lebanon Road and Elm Hill Pike, so do follow the detour there. Time saver traffic and weather together here. Let's get that forecast. He's got it. Meteorologist Marcus Bagwell at the News 2 Storm Center.
4: Thanks, Bob. We have a dense fog advisory for some areas, especially west of I-65, but we're keeping an eye on the morning clouds. We are starting out in the 60s and 70s. Now, today, still warm and muggy, highs in the mid and upper 80s. Additional scattered storms this afternoon. I'm News 2 meteorologist Marcus Bagwell on Mix 92.9.
1: Hey, it's Hannah. This is what's trending. 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Sean, I think you're going to like this one from We Love Cletus. Cletus Burger. Yeah. Raspberry Beret is their burger that they're doing. It's grilled on onions, bacon, a fried egg, raspberry brie cheese on a hot honey croissant. Goodbye. That sounds unreal. Also, Fat Bottom has a Fever Peach burger with hot honey peach compote on top. Burger Week is so much fun. Yeah. See what's being offered, mix929.com. And speaking of burgers, we're one step closer to the next In-N-Out location opening here in Middle Tennessee. Fans noticed on their website that the Madison location has been listed in the grand openings page. So while it does say opening soon with no exact date, this just means we're one step closer at least. This will be In-N-Out's 5th location in the state once it opens. And we don't know much about, so far, the royal wedding that happened on Friday. You know, the one between Taylor Swift and Travis Kelce.
0: Oh.
1: Nope. That was not that one. The actual royal wedding.
0: Married again?
1: Well, for the first time in over 60 years, something happened. We've been seeing a bunch of different reports about the wedding, of course. But one thing that stayed the same in all of them is that Paul McCartney sang at the wedding. And not only did he sing, but he apparently sang, I Want to Hold Your Hand for the first time. time since 1964.
0: How cool is that?
1: Isn't that wild?
0: Yeah.
1: So I'm not sure why he hasn't played that live as a solo artist, but there are a bunch of songs that he doesn't do solo. Hopefully we're going to get something from this soon. One little leak, like 30 seconds is all we need. That's what's trending on Mix 92.9.
0: We're going to have to watch for the wedding video that they shot. Maybe we'll get one of those.
1: Hopefully.
0: Yeah.
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0: 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If you're going to a wedding of someone who's a billionaire, do you have to bring an envelope?
1: An envelope?
0: You know, when you go to a wedding,
1: oh, like
0: you bring
1: a card?
0: You bring like some cash, you know, hey, happy nuptials and all that.
1: I wonder what they were doing for that.
0: Taylor has $1 billion.
1: Yeah.
0: She doesn't need my $50 bill, you know? Just curious. 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

0: commercial free. Wake it up with Sean and Hannah, your mixed morning show. Love that you're doing that. Quick shout out to Dave and Captain Adam.
1: Oh, hi.
0: Over at the Nashville Water Taxi. We did that over the weekend on the Cumberland River. Mm-hmm. They were so much fun. It was a blast. And they got us around the river safely. Shout out to those guys, Biggs. 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
1: Cool.
0: Appreciate
1: hey.
0: You.

0: just because it didn't happen to you often when you were in the dating world, or maybe it still doesn't happen to you often when you're in the dating world, it doesn't mean that what is it called when people put you in the friend zone?
1: Oh, yeah, friend
0: zoning.
1: That's what I'm
0: trying
1: to say. That happens.
0: Friend zoning happens.
1: Oh, yeah.
0: It's part of dating.
1: Part of life, yeah.
0: It's part of life, and it's okay.
1: Especially if this was the place you went on your first date.
0: What do you mean?
1: Like, was it too casual?
0: Oh.
1: Was there even a potential of romance?
0: You're saying it didn't even have a shot.
1: No.
0: Done before it started.
1: From personal experience, no.
0: Interesting. Tomorrow morning, 6:30, right before 6:30. Oh, maybe you got friend zoned, maybe you didn't. Maybe it had everything to do with the
1: venue.
0: Maybe
1: it depends on the venue.
0: Uh-huh. It's Sean and Hannah. We got to go today. That's it for us. Mixed Morning Show, brand new, live and local, just like you tomorrow morning, though, 5:30 to 10. Enjoy the rest of your day. Another day, another local $1,000 minute winner.
2: Hello.
0: Yeah,
1: hey,
0: there's Jennifer.
2: Hey.
0: Thanks for playing $1,000 minute with us every day with your daughter. We love that. That's really cool.
2: Absolutely. It's a fun tradition of ours.
0: Tell us about this big birthday trip you have planned.
2: For my birthday, I'm going back to the place I was born that I moved away from when I was 2 and haven't been back yet, Hawaii.
0: Yeah.
1: Wow.
0: Your $1,000 minute clock starts right now.
1: What is 100 divided by 25?
2: 4.
1: The first U.S. president was who?
2: George Washington.
1: CO2 is better known as what gas?
2: Carbon dioxide.
0: 2!
1: Yes, she did!
0: 2! You won $1,000!
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0: 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And if you just come off the 4th of July holiday and you're like, now I need something else to look forward to. You know how it is, you sort of build up to the holiday, then you do the whole thing, and then you're like, I need something else now. Well, I've got Journey tickets coming up, because a good concert is always great to have on the calendar. 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
11: 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Johnny Garrett's a Tennessean, a Christian conservative, and a proud father of 3 who's sick of the far left ruling our country with their radical policies. Conservative Johnny Garrett is proudly pro-life, pro-Trump to his core, and will always put America first. In Congress, Garrett will fight to lower taxes, cut government waste, and will always back the blue and support law and order. Garrett's fought for us in Nashville, and that's what he'll do in Congress. No to biological boys playing girl sports. No to communist China buying our farmland. And no to criminal illegals invading our state. Because with Johnny Garrett, what you see is what you get. It's time to bring more Tennessee to D.C. Send Trump conservative Johnny Garrett to Congress.
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16: It is not as hot compared to last week, but still remaining a bit humid in the mid-state. This afternoon, some scattered thunderstorms in the daytime heating with highs in the mid to the upper 80s. Heavy rain, lightning, and some gusty wind, the primary concerns. We'll be in the low 70s overnight. Tomorrow, a few more scattered storms with high temperatures near 90. I'm News 2 meteorologist Marcus Bagwell on Mix 92.9.
0: 82, partly sunny right now, Mix 92.9.
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0: It's 92.9 John Mellencamp, Jack and Diane on your Monday lunch hour. Journey tickets for you. Yeah, they're going to be at Bridgestone Arena. That'll be a fun show. October 21st. Got your tickets ready to go so you and a guest can enjoy a great evening of music. Here's our question today. On average, we spend about 45 hours a year talking about this one topic. What topic is it? I bet you talked about it over the weekend. I know we did at our house. On average, you spend about 45 hours a year talking about this one topic. 737-0929. Let's get those Journey tickets into your hand. Mix 92.9.
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0: 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What do you think it is? Food, activities, politics, vacations, what do you think? Hi.
15: Yeah, did you get an answer yet?
0: Not the right one. What's your guess?
15: Is it the weather?
0: Yes, the weather. Yeah. What's your name?
15: Clifton.
0: Ready for Journey?
15: Oh, yeah.
0: Hang on. We're going to come to you and get you all set up with those tickets. Yeah. You think about all the things that you spend a lot of time talking about and the weather. When you think about all the times you probably talked about it over the past weekend while you were making plans for stuff and you're like, all right, we're trying to get out and watch some fireworks. What's the weather going to be like? Yep, that's it. Got Journey tickets all this week with Mix 92.9.

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0: Mix 92.9, Charlie Puth, and one call away, maybe one hot dog away from a championship. So Joey Chestnut, he's the guy that you watch every year who wins all of those hot dog eating contests. He did it again. He pounded down 66 hot dogs in 10 minutes. Oh, just the thought of it, just, I don't know. I can't get there from here. It was not his record, though. He had a record in 2021 of 76, but he has won 18 of those championships, so he's back on top again.
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8: We'll have a mostly cloudy sky today, and this afternoon a few scattered showers and thunderstorms, not totally ruled out, with temperatures in the mid and the upper 80s, heavy rain, maybe some brief wind gusts and lightning. Those are our main concerns for today. Tonight we fall back down to the low 70s, some patchy fog, and then tomorrow more scattered storms with the daytime heating. I'm News 2 meteorologist Marcus Bagwell on Mix 92.9.
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0: 92.9, Katy Perry and Roar coming up this afternoon on your drive home. So maybe this is your first day back at work and you're like, oh, this is such a Monday. I need something. Well, ZZ Top and Cheap Trick are going to be playing Ascend Amphitheater. So there's a fun throwback show from a few years ago, right? And it'll be here in September, and we've got your tickets at 5:40 with the Rewind right here on Mix 92.9.
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15: Nashville weather.
16: We'll have a mostly cloudy sky today, and this afternoon a few scattered showers and thunderstorms, not totally ruled out, with temperatures in the mid and the upper 80s. Heavy rain, maybe some brief wind gusts and lightning. Those are our main concerns for today. Tonight we fall back down to the low 70s, some patchy fog, and then tomorrow more scattered storms with the daytime heating. I'm News 2 meteorologist Marcus Bagwell on Mix 92.9.
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0: Mix 92.9 Nashville's variety station. Taylor Swift right now, the brand new, newly freshly married Taylor Swift, who got married to Travis over the weekend. And Adam Sandler conducted the ceremony. That surprised me. I didn't know he had the credentials. Well, he performed the wedding ceremony and then sang the turkey song. So I think that's very sweet. Coming up this afternoon, 5:40, The Rewind. Going to be giving you a chance to win some tickets to see ZZ Top and Cheap Trick at Ascend Amphitheater in September. Here's the early clue to help you out. Harry Potter and the Half-Blood Prince was in theaters. Okay, know the year that happened. We'll play at 5:40.
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13: Johnny Garrett's not some out-of-touch D.C. politician. Johnny Garrett's a Tennessean, a Christian conservative, and a proud father of three who's sick of the far left ruining our country with their radical policies. Conservative Johnny Garrett is proudly pro-life, pro-Trump to his core, and will always put America first. In Congress, Garrett will fight to lower taxes, cut government waste, and will always back the blue and support law and order. Garrett's fought for us in Nashville, and that's what he'll do in Congress. 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And no to criminal illegals invading our state. Because with Johnny Garrett, what you see is what you get. It's time to bring more Tennessee to D.C. Send Trump conservative Johnny Garrett to Congress.
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13: Paid for by Johnny Garrett for Congress.
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0: Fix 92.9 Nashville's variety station with Counting Crows, Big Yellow Taxi. Jay Phelps is me in for Butter this week. All over Middle Tennessee, people are suffering through the summer heat and they need some water. 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We're going to be at Kroger in Murfreesboro. 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
20: It is not as hot compared to last week, but still remaining a bit humid in the mid-state. This afternoon, some scattered thunderstorms in the daytime heating with highs in the mid to the upper 80s. Heavy rain, lightning, and some gusty wind, the primary concerns. We'll be in the low 70s overnight. Tomorrow, a few more scattered storms with high temperatures near 90. I'm News 2 meteorologist Marcus Bagwell on Mix 92.9.
21: All right, we have scattered showers and thunderstorms all around Middle Tennessee. 88 right now in Nashville.

0: yes, tomorrow morning, right before 6:30 here at the Mix Morning Show. Just because it doesn't happen to you a lot doesn't mean getting placed in the friend zone doesn't happen all the time.
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0: 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Hey there, I'm Jay Phelps in for Butter. Tomorrow is Tuesday. Yeah, Monday is the day we go back to work, and Tuesday is the day we're looking forward to because it is Taco Tuesday. And Mix 92.9's morning show shows up where you work, bringing the goods for Moe's Southwest Grill. We got the adobo chicken taco bar. We got the beans, the rice, the chips, the salsa, and the queso. Queso. Get yourself where you worked, where you work signed up. And that was a poorly worded sentence. 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
1: 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Hey. Good morning.
2: Hey.
1: Very good at screaming. We've learned that about Kripali.
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1: Two nine-year-olds. I'm going to assume twins.
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1: Okay, so they're big $1,000 minute fans. Do they usually play with each other? Do they play against each other? 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

0: 92.9 Your Life and Your Music with the Fantastic Prince. I'm Jay Phelps, in for Butter, who's taking the week off. He's having a few days of vacation. He's laying around right now, not listening to me talk about him not being here. I can guarantee you that. Coming up this afternoon at 5:40, giving away some tickets to see, it's going to be a great show, ZZ Top and Cheap Trick at Ascend Amphitheater on September 26th. All you have to do is know the answer to the year we're looking for. That's at 5:40. Right now, we're going to check some traffic. First look for the afternoon, it's my buddy Bob August.
1: Hey, Jay, good afternoon. Let's go to the east side. A lot of traffic on 24 east off of 40 through 440 in Briley down past Harding Place. Had an earlier breakdown near Haywood Lane, maybe off to the shoulder now. Got some traffic both ways on 40 around the South Loop. Watch for a stall vehicle on 40 westbound near 440. That was in the right exit lane there. We got some traffic on 65 north through Metro Center. 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That's Time Saver Traffic on Mix 92.9.
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17: This evening, you'll have to keep the umbrella handy. Scattered showers and storms are possible. Not expecting anything severe, but flooding a concern tonight. Now, as we go into your Tuesday, we start in the 70s. We warm into the upper 80s by afternoon. It will still feel hotter than that with the humidity in the air. And there will be storms, too, likely after lunchtime, continuing through early evening. I'm News 2 Chief Meteorologist Danielle Breezy for Mix 92.9.
1: All right, weather brought to you by the new Haverty's, now open in Mount Juliet. Right now, we have some cloudy skies. It feels nice. 79 with scattered showers around Middle Tennessee.

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0: 92.9. It's great because my daughter will sing along with me and she's bopping her head along. We're doing dances and clapping and I'm teaching her the words. 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

0: 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Hey there, Jay Phelps in for Butter today. He's doing a little vacation. 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Check it out. We would love for you to help some folks out who could use some water during this very, very hot weather we have here in Middle Tennessee. Quick check of traffic right now. The highways, Bob August.
1: Let's go to I-24, Jay. We've got some eastbound traffic there as you head over the Cumberland River east of the stadium. Looks as though we've got a crash that's been in the right lane there. And you've got a stall vehicle on 40 westbound around that 24 merge west of Hermitage Avenue. Watch for that in the right exit lane. A lot of volume on 24 eastbound through Harding Place. Incident reported there. A collision on the west side on Briley Parkway at the ramp to 40 eastbound. Blurry signs, screens, or faces. It's not life. It's your vision. 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That's time-saver traffic on Mix 92.9.
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29: Johnny Garrett's not some out-of-touch D.C. politician. 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In Congress, Garrett will fight to lower taxes, cut government waste, and will always back the blue and support law and order. Garrett's fought for us in Nashville, and that's what he'll do in Congress. 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And no to criminal illegals invading our state. Because with Johnny Garrett, what you see is what you get. 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
29: Paid for by Johnny Garrett for Congress.
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1: Where'd you look at that? 5 o'clock in the Music City. It is time for us to take a look at the highways, see if we can't catch home with a less amount of trouble. Bob August checking the roads for us right now.
2: We are busy on the South Loop, Jay, as we get you home this afternoon. 40 eastbound has a breakdown near Broadway. You may see activity in the left lane there. Got another stalled vehicle on 40 eastbound at the 24 merge as you head east of 2nd and 4th Avenue. That's been in the left lane heading over toward Fessler's Lane. A lot of traffic on 24 eastbound down through 440 in Briley. As you head to the southeast side, watch for a collision on Harding Place near Antioch Pike, east of I-24. You may see the remains of an accident on the west side on Briley southbound around the ramp to 40 eastbound. Back in a bit on Mix 92.9.

Mix 92.9 headed home this afternoon. Boy, it feels so much better. A few showers here and there helping to cool things off. 78 right now in the Music City. It's over an hour's worth of music. The Mix Drive to get you home with the Bangles.

0: 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We play the rewind in just a few minutes. Chance for you to win some tickets to see ZZ Top. Right now, we have free tickets to hear from Bob August. What's up, Bob?
1: Let's go right to East Nashville, Jay, where we are loaded up with traffic on 24 East past Ellington and Shelby over the Cumberland River. They've had to shut down the lanes there in order to clear a tractor trailer that lost its load. You want to head down 65 instead. If you're coming from the north side, stay to your right. Take 65 over the river and down through Metro Center. You're busy about moving on 40 East around the South Loop. Got a crash on 65 northbound near 440. That was off to the left shoulder, and you got some volume up through Wedgwood Avenue toward the South Loop. That's Time Saver traffic on Mix 92.9.
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8: 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Tonight on News 2 at 6, investigators say 2 different vehicles hit a victim before leaving the scene at Nolensville Pike near the Harding Place intersection. It's just one of dozens of hit-and-run accidents at that stretch of road. Also, new details in a Williamson County murder in the College Grove area. A husband now accused of murdering his wife. Join us for News 2 at 6 right after World News Tonight. For Mix 92.9, I'm Bob Mueller.
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20: All right, what we need you to do right now is tell us what year all of those events happened in. 615-737-0929 is our number. First correct answer wins pair of tickets. 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The call now. Let's play.

0: Police look into Michael Jackson's death. Walter Cronkite is gone. Harry Potter on the big screen. And the Black Eyed Peas in the top 10.
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1: Well, there you go. 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
2: Yeah.
1: Yeah, make sure you're not stuck in traffic. Well, congratulations. The year was 2009. Well, another chance for you to play tomorrow afternoon. Make sure you're here for the Rewind 542-ish here on Mix 92.9.

0: It's 92.9 Nashville's Variety Station. That's Daughtry headed home, which is what a lot of folks are doing right now. I am Jay Phelps. Thanks for hanging around with us, filling in for Butter today. The Rewind will play again tomorrow afternoon at 5:42. I do not have, at this moment, in my hands, I do not have the clue for tomorrow. So the early clue, we will get it to you sometime before we play the game tomorrow. So make sure you tune in and listen to the whole exciting broadcast. I dare ya. Right now, we're going to check on some traffic. Things moving slow on the east side. Bob?
1: We are packing them in East Nashville, Jay. We've had a tractor-trailer that lost a load on 40 eastbound off the 24 split. Activity in the left lanes there. You got to squeeze over to the right. It's going to be really busy as you head past Ellington. Stick with 65 coming from the north. Now, we do have a breakdown on 65 south as you head past Trinity Lane. That's been on the left shoulder. We're at a collision on Brick Church Pike near Trinity Lane. Traffic on the east side on 24 east down through Briley Parkway. 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
9: Nashville weather. This evening will feature scattered showers and storms. Flooding is the main concern. As we head into the overnight, patchy fog is possible as we drop into the low 70s. And we won't be as hot for your Tuesday, where we're going to warm into the upper 80s. Some storms will break out by lunchtime and continue into the afternoon. Again, heavy rain, lightning, the biggest threats. I'm News 2 Chief Meteorologist Danielle Breezy for Mix 92.9.
10: A nice break from the heat we endured last week. Scattered showers around Middle Tennessee, 79 right now.

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0: Kicks 92.9, Nashville's variety station. That's Rob Thomas right there. I'm Jay Phelps. Coming up later tonight, Doug is in here. He is always a lot of fun entertaining you into the nighttime hours, and he's giving away tickets to see Lindsey Stirling at Ascend Amphitheater in July, later this month on the 22nd. If you don't know who she is, you may not. Go to YouTube and Google Lindsey Stirling. Can you Google her on YouTube? Well, find her on YouTube and check her out. She is absolutely amazing. You can win some tickets tonight with Doug at 8:25.
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0: Mix 92.9, Nashville's Variety Station. Thanks for hanging out with us on Monday after, well, a tough day because we had so many days off in a row. It's kind of hard to get back into the groove of things. We'll help you out tonight. Doug is on the way with Real Life. He'll keep you entertained and give away some tickets to see Lindsey Stirling. So keep it all here tonight on Mix.
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13: This evening, you'll have to keep the umbrella handy. Scattered showers and storms are possible. Not expecting anything severe, but flooding a concern tonight. Now, as we go into your Tuesday, we start in the 70s. We warm into the upper 80s by afternoon. It will still feel hotter than that with the humidity in the air. And there will be storms, too, likely after lunchtime, continuing through early evening. I'm News 2 Chief Meteorologist Danielle Breezy for Mix 92.9.
14: Thanks for keeping us safe, Danielle. 81 degrees right now in Music City. 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